Should have gone now. The very high chance of showers most likely in the afternoon and the evening. The chance of a thunderstorm in the late afternoon and evening. Now, damaging winds are possible, as you heard. Light winds becoming northeasterly, 20 to 30 kilometres an hour in the middle of the day, and then tending northerly, 25 to 30 kilometres an hour in the late evening. Similar tomorrow, 13 overnight tonight, so not cold, 21 tomorrow, cloudy, the very high chance of showers again tomorrow, the chance of a thunderstorm in the early morning tomorrow, damaging winds are likely, the winds northerly 25 to 35 kilometres an hour, expected to turn west to northwesterly, 35 to 55 k's during the morning. 12 to 19 on our long weekend holiday on Monday, 12 to 19, another partly cloudy day. Very high chance of showers, most likely in the morning, the chance of a thunderstorm in the morning as well. Damaging winds continue to be possible on Monday. The winds westerly, 35 to 50 kilometres an hour, tending southwesterly, 30 to 45 during the morning and then becoming light during the evening. Current temperature 10.3 degrees, 99% relative humidity, calm conditions being registered at the Bureau, 1014.2 hectopascals is your pressure, just 0.2 of a mil of rain in the gauge, and the overnight minimum was 9.1 degrees, officially at 21 minutes after 7 o'clock. So there you go, up to date with your news, up to date with your weather, and as I mentioned, give Peter a call. Anything we can do to help you, we'd be happy to hear from you. In this hour, we're just about to be talking lawn bowls. We'll also be talking in this hour AFL and WAFL, also triathlon, basketball and netball. But as we do here at Capital, always play music from the golden years of radio. Right now though, Ned Miller brings us our lawn bowls

man who had his career cut short because of stage fright, sadly, happens more often than what we realise, I think. Ned Miller had a huge hit with that in 1963, From a Jack to a King, after it was originally released in 1957 and didn't do any good at all. Always things happening in the wonderful world of lawn bowls, and all the boys, all the girls that are involved in our wonderful sport, a very good morning to you. The men's state selection panel has selected the WA men's over 60s team to represent WA at Osborne Park. Yeah, the Nationals are here, October the 10th to the 13th. The practice day is the 9th of October. Chris Carruthers will make his debut for WA as a second for Ross Bresland. Chris has had a great season in the over 60s state events and is a finalist for the Trevor Barron over 60s male player of the year that was awarded last night at the Bowls WA Awards night. So next week I will have all that detail for you, and I look forward to bringing you all those results, all those presentations from last night. Bill Bransma makes the transition from the WA Open team straight into the WA Over 60s team. Bill will play third to Ross Breslin and brings plenty of experience and leadership at state level. So the three skips for WA are Brad King, Ross Breslin and Graham Wishart. Their respective thirds, Peter Leeson, Bill Bransma and Paul Davies, is third for Graham. Second, respectively, Kevin Pickering, Chris Carruthers and Steve Cerf. And the leads, Neville Stevens, Jerome Clayton and Gary Keep. So there you go. Congratulations to everybody who's survived and progressed through that selection process. Congratulations to them all. And to have the Nationals here in October is exciting. It's going to make Osborne Park the place to be to witness some of the best Australian lawn bowlers in action. I can't wait, along with many others.

17 past 8 now. It's now 10.3 degrees. More Australian music here on Saturday Sporting Breakfast. The year was 1966. The group was the Cherokees, a woman with soul. Right now, it's footy time.

Brady up there, Kazaley. And of course, what's been a very sad week, we always knew that it was coming. And I speak of Neil Danaher. There's been enough said. I think I don't need to say anything more. The man set by example what he preached. And if you listen to all the people who have spoken in his memory, no one has a bad word to say. I think the worst I've heard was that he was a fierce competitor, which you need to be at that level. So I'm not going to say any more. It just makes me pay homage, I think, to those people who are have lifelong battles that they are undertaking, and you're not forgotten. Let me tell you, there was a whole country got behind the message to fight MND, and hopefully that comes to fruition. But for those that are fighting battles themselves, I can assure you, you are not forgotten. The WAFL ladder, as it stands now, is Claremont, South, Peel, East Perth, Perth in fifth spot, then Subi, West Coast, East Fremantle, Swans and West Perth. Results from last week's round, which was round 7, East Fremantle, 15 goals, 12, 102, had a win over West Coast, 11 goals, 975. That was a home game for East Fremantle, and the way they've been going, they need to put a few of those together. Peel Thunder, 13 goals, 10, 88, had a narrow win over South Fremantle, 10 goals, 10, 70. Perth, 21 goals, 15, 141, towled up. West Perth, 9 goals, 963. Not much more seems needs to be said there. Swan Districts, 8 goals, 7, 55. Got towled up by Subiaco, 14 goals, 11, 95. And Claremont, 6 goals, 4, 40. Were beaten by East Perth, 11 goals, 13, 79. Average attendances through those games is about 1,600 people without getting out the calculator. So the waffle continues to be well supported. Round 8, this today, Subiaco and Claremont and Swans and Perth. Tomorrow, West Coast take on Peel, and Monday, the normal two Monday long weekend fixtures in June, the two derbies, South and East Fremantle kind fixtures in June, the two derbies, South and East Fremantle and West Perth

Fremantle on top, as we know, Sydney, Geelong, Hawthorn, Gold Coast, Melbourne, Adelaide and Brisbane in 8th spot. Then Western Bulldogs, Collingwood, St Kilda, GWS, North Melbourne, Carlton, West Coast, Richmond and Essendon. There you have that. I might just intervene in that and sorry, a bit of a cough. This talk of flag mantle, I just don't get it. And the people that are supporters of my own club, the Dockers, who are talking about booking their flights to Melbourne for the last Saturday in September, to me is just stupid. Premature is a kinder way to put it, but I think harshly, it's just stupid. We're only halfway through the season. Yes, they've shown some good form. They've shown some good form against lesser sides. They have a real test today against a good side who have got their own issues at the moment. Brisbane, it should be an exciting contest, but please, no more flag mantle, for heaven's sake. Fixtures for this weekend, there's already been two. St Kilda, 9 goals, 13, 67. Were dealt with harshly by Hawthorn, 18 goals, 11, 119. So that was Thursday night's game. That was a 52-point win to Hawthorn. And I was out last night. I didn't know much about this game. I was surprised to get home last night to find that Carlton, 12 goals, 16, 88. Mike, are you listening? Geelong, 12 goals, 12, 84. So Carlton knocked over Geelong by 4 points. I did not see that coming. So maybe we need to pay them a little bit more respect than what we have done. And maybe Geelong are not the side that we thought they were. Fixtures for today, Sydney and Richmond, Brisbane and Fremantle, the Western Bulldogs and Collingwood. Tomorrow, Melbourne takes on GWS and the Eagles are at home here to Essendon. Don't need a coughing fit when you're trying to read. The buy sides for this week's fixtures are Adelaide, the Gold Coast Suns, North Melbourne and Port Adelaide. So there you go, up to date with your footy. Hope your side's going okay. Yeah, one of mine is. The other one's, as I say, hopefully on a bit of a resurgence.

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0: just gone 29 minutes after 8 o'clock. A very good morning to you. More Australian music here from Capital. The Reels from 1986, According to My Heart. And the next time from 1963, a double-A-sided, a number one hit for Cliff Richard, along with Bachelor Boy. Love playing good music here at Capital. A very good morning to a couple of our loyal listeners. Good morning to Mark and Babe. Good morning to you both. Thanks for your SMS message. Yes, it is good to be back. And as I say, nice to go away, but gee, it's nice to come home as well. And Rob of Gosnells, good morning to you, Rob. Yeah, very good morning to you, my friend. And yes, I think we all deserve to have a nice weekend. I think we all need to stay inside from the sounds of the forecast. It's going to get a bit willing with the rain out there. But yep, we can just look after ourselves and look after people around us. Thanks for taking the time, folks, to be in contact with us. An important message for you. And then we're back. We're looking at the wonderful world of triathlon.
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Good to hear that one again. The Push Bike Song from The Mixtures. That goes back to 1972, would you believe? Good morning to everybody involved in the wonderful family sport that is triathlon. All the mums, all the dads, all the kids, a very good morning to you. Presented by Stephen Brown Lawyers, the Triathlon WA Annual Awards and 40-year Gala promises to be a memorable evening celebrating our community. Now join us at the Western in Perth for a special night recognising excellence across the sport, including the annual awards, Triathletes of the Year, Multisport Athletes of the Years, and the inaugural Hall of Fame inductions. It's Saturday the 25th of July, 6 p.m. until late. It's the Grand Ballroom at the Western in the city. Dress code is cocktail formal. Included in your ticket is a three-course dinner and drinks. Everybody is welcome. Everybody who's been involved in the triathlon community in the last 40 years is welcome to come along. The evening will also feature live entertainment from the Good Things Band and a three-course seated dinner and drinks package. Now, there is an early bird incentive. Purchase your ticket before midnight on the 5th of June to go in the running to win an Aqua Resort Busselton accommodation package, three-night stay. The winner will be randomly chosen from the pool of eligible ticket holders and notified on the evening during the presentations. Now, all ticket purchases are final. Refunds are not available under any circumstances. If you are unable to attend, your ticket can be transferred to another person, or if you would like to transfer your ticket, please email TriathlonWA. It's the responsibility of the original ticket holder to arrange any transfer and ensure the new attendee has all the relevant event details. And due to catering deadlines, no new dietary changes or requests can be accommodated after the 17th of July. For any further information you want on that, there's only one place to go, and that's the Triathlon WA website. It's going to be quite the night, I think, particularly celebrating 40 years, and congratulations to everybody involved. As I say, it should be a good one.

20 minutes before 9 o'clock. That's 20 minutes to go until our next Air News. And before we get stuck in and bring you our netball theme music, a big hello to all the folk down there at Mandurah. Had a terrific night at Manpack last night. That's Mandurah Performing Arts Centre. And the Album Show is a group of musos, mainly from Sydney, who put on tribute acts through the year. And for those of us that live south of the river, we're very, very lucky. I was talking to some people last night. We're very lucky to have a venue like Mandurah Performing Arts. And the show last night was a Creedence Clearwater / John Fogerty tribute night, and Michael Carpenter and his fellow musos put on a terrific show for us last night. After 9 o'clock, I'm going to squeeze in a Creedence song for you. But yeah, if you're ever stuck for anything to do, go onto the Mandurah Performing Arts website, go through their list of upcoming presentations. There's something there for everybody, but particularly if you like your 60s, 70s and 80s music. They're very clever people in what they do, and it was a most entertaining night last night. Michael and his crew, thank you very much. Netball time.

getting to the pointy end of the West Coast Fever netball season, and on the website I found this message from our coach Dan Ryan regarding tonight's upcoming game, which is round 12. And he says, welcome back to the RAC Arena tonight for one last time this regular season. He said, what a week it's been. A win over the Queensland Firebirds is a great confidence boost with an outstanding performance across the board. Saturday night, that's tonight, is shaping up as a crucial battle to lock in third spot and potentially a home final back at RAC Arena. Taking on the Melbourne Mavericks, they're having a brilliant season, he says, challenging every team in the competition. He says, I expect no different this weekend. We're prepared for a really physical battle and making sure we're on top of all the different parts of our game plan. Saturday is also our home First Nations round alongside match day partner Shooting Stars. This round is always one that's incredibly important to our club, a celebration of culture and the great First Nations athletes in our game. Thank you for coming out each home game, he says. Feeling the fever with us, your support means the world to the Green Army. I know there's going to be a lot of you there on Saturday, and I appreciate each and every one of you for backing us up and gearing up in the green. That from Dan Ryan. Let's hope they go well tonight, can secure that third spot. And it's a pleasure to be reporting not only on our netball team, on our West Coast Fever netball team, but when they're not in season, then we concentrate on the local fixtures as well, exactly as we do with the basketball when the Wildcats are not in season. So good luck to them tonight. Good luck to all the members of the Green Army. Let's hope that we can get them over the line tonight. Played a lot of Australian music this morning. I have no intention of stopping.

0: Those of us who were here in the 60s will well remember Brian Davies, actually Manchester born, but he compared 60s pop shows Sing Sing Sing and Bandstand. And at the age of 17 in 1962, he became the youngest person in Australia to host their own TV show that was called The Brian Davies Show. He was just terrific, and for someone who probably roped into to be a compere, I thought that he had a terrific voice, and I love playing Brian Davies music. A very good morning to all the Brian Davies fan. You're listening to the man who's the head of the Brian Davies fan club. Only joking.
1: Hey man, who's that cat coming down the street?
2: I don't know, but it sounds to me like that whistling man with the bone.
1: Sure having himself a ball.

0: Yes, that was that cat, all right.
1: It certainly was that cat. And before I bring you the information I have for you from the WABL, the WA Basketball League, just like to repeat what I said earlier. Bruce McCartney was good enough to step in for me for the 2 weeks that I was taking a break. Bruce, big thanks to you for helping me out, and I really appreciate you doing that. And I understand that Bruce is back on Wednesdays doing Wednesday's breakfast. So if you want to hear some superior radio presentation, Bruce McCartney is your man from 6 o'clock on Wednesday mornings. I hope I've not got that incorrect, but I'm pretty sure I'm right. Everybody involved in basketball, all the boys, all the girls, a very good morning to everybody. And in the next upcoming weeks, I'll be bringing you information from the WABL. But for today, let me give you the ladder positions in both the Open Women and the Open Men's competition. There are many competitions in the WABL, from the ones I'm about to read for you, the seniors, right down to the juniors. And the Basketball WA website is the place to go to for all information. The WABL Open Women's Ladder, as it stands now, sees Coburn on top from Warwick, Eastern Suns, Willetton Tigers, Joondalup Wolves, Perry Lakes Hawks, the Mandurah Magic, Perth Redbacks, East Perth Eagles, Lakeside Lightning, Hills Raiders, Rockingham Flames, Goldfields Giants, and in 14th spot, it's Southwest Slammers. So that's the Open Women. The Open Men's table, as it stands at the moment, sees Willetton Tigers on top from Lakeside Lightning, Joondalup Wolves, Mandurah Magic, Perry Lakes Hawks, East Perth Eagles, Eastern Suns, Coburn Cougars, Warwick Senators, Southwest Slammers, Rockingham Flames, Goldfields Giants, Perth Redbacks, Geraldton Buccaneers, and Hills Raiders in 15th spot. And as I say, I'll carry forward that commitment and make sure that we do that and keep you right up to date with what's going on in the WABL while the Wildcats are out of season. It's just coming up on 6 minutes before 9 o'clock. We'll have a news bulletin at 9 o'clock. To help us get up there, we go to 1973. This is Steely Dan.

0: Digital. Time is 9 a.m.
1: Hello, I'm Sarah Womby. The Greens say the federal government can't take their support for granted as the government seeks to legislate its tax changes. A three-week inquiry is underway examining the government's push to rein in capital gains and negative gearing concessions. The opposition won't back the legislation, meaning Labor needs the minor party to get it through. But Greens Senator David Shoebridge argues the proposal does little to help renters.
2: We're making the argument on behalf of millions and millions of Australians who are renters, don't have any toehold in the property market, and who look at a budget retaining all the tax concessions from those people who already have property and then pulling the ladder up behind them.
1: Australia's Governor General is visiting our Pacific neighbours. Sam Mostyn is making official trips to Samoa and Tuvalu. She says the visits will strengthen and celebrate our important Pacific partnerships. Former rugby league star Gary Sullivan will face court over one of Australia's most infamous cold cases after being arrested on the Gold Coast. Georgina Winter has the details.
3: Once a Newtown Jets staple, the now 78-year-old Sullivan is believed to be the alleged architect of Melbourne's 1994 Armaguard heist, where he fled a Melbourne shopping centre with bags of cash and left three people injured. A joint police operation uncovered fresh evidence this week, leading to Sullivan's arrest and a Southport magistrate approving his extradition to Victoria. He now faces multiple charges and the rest of his life behind bars. Georgina Winter reporting.
1: Sullivan is due in court in Melbourne on Monday. The RSPCA is reminding pet owners they have services available to help people in domestic violence situations. More than 160 pets and their owners have reached out to the organisation in the past year for emergency boarding and care. General Manager Troy Davies says pets in crisis is an important program.
4: Some of the causal factors of people staying in bad relationships include, concerns around their pets. Pets are our family, of course, and many people would rather remain in danger than be separated from an animal that they love. So this program gives victim survivors that peace of mind.
1: Overseas now, and US President Donald Trump says he's set to make a final determination with Iran over a deal that may end the conflict in the Middle East and set off new rounds of nuclear talks. Mitch McCann has the latest.
5: President Trump took to Truth Social on Friday, where he discussed a number of requirements for any deal with Iran after days of media reports suggesting that an agreement was imminent. Mr. Trump wrote that Iran must agree it will never have a nuclear weapon, the Strait of Hormuz must reopen immediately, and that all mines must be removed from the water. He went on to say that the US would unearth enriched nuclear material and then destroy it, and that no money would be exchanged. And he added that a number of less important items had been agreed upon. The president signed off by saying he was meeting in the Situation Room to make a final determination. Mitch McCann, New York.
1: And briefly, a Blue Origin rocket has exploded on the launch pad during an engine firing test in Florida. This is Air News.
6: At 4 minutes after 9 o'clock, Jeff Smith with you, Capital Community Radio 101.7 FM. Big thanks to Peter Curran, who's been with me since before 7 o'clock this morning. Big thanks to you, Peter, filling in, of course, for Michelle, who's off doing good work in other places. And Greg's now in the chair. And again, that number, if you don't know it, 9364 9888. And I've got some WA news headlines for you. A man has been thrown from his boat after it slammed into a bridge in a busy waterway in Mandurah. The 4-metre vessel was launched into the air after colliding with a fishing jetty beneath the Mandurah Estuary Bridge about 7 p.m. on Thursday evening. One of the two people aboard was understood to have been knocked unconscious, slipping in and out of consciousness before emergency crews arrived. Now, Marine Crews, St John Ambulance, the RAC Rescue Helicopter responded to the crash. I still haven't got rid of this cold. I'll try it again. Marine crews, St John Ambulance and the RAC Rescue Helicopter responded to the crash, which happened near the Dudley Park boat ramp. Now, paramedics treated the man at the scene before he was taken for further treatment at Peel Health Campus. Police are asking for witnesses who saw the incident or the vessel prior to the collision to report it to Crime Stoppers on 1800 333 000. That's 1800 333 000. Something close to my heart, East Fremantle Football Club will permanently fence its home ground, East Fremantle Community Park, so it can host WAFL and WAFLW matches, despite the ground being developed with the understanding that it would remain unfenced. The East Fremantle Council voted at its meeting last week to provide an in-principle support of a permanent perimeter fence subject to strict conditions. The Sharks have been permitted to play on the unfenced oval for the past two seasons, but the WA Football said that in February the perimeter fencing was now needed during waffle games to meet safety requirements. The Sharks erected temporary fencing as an interim measure while waiting on a council decision on its proposal for permanent picket-style fencing to create controlled entry and exit points to the ground. This would include four sections of fencing at least 1.1 metre high, spanning 110 metres to 140 metres along Allen Street, Marmion Street, the Oval's northwest boundary, and Moss Street. The town is seeking written assurance from WA Football that the low picket style fence meets its requirements for all game fixtures, including finals, with no additional height being required. Other conditions include confirmation of funding to construct the fence, emphasising the town will not contribute to the capital cost, and a formal variation to the licence between the town and the football club. The town also wants to approve the final alignment and gate openings to maintain community access to the park outside match days. I've included it in here because it's a much discussed and much disagreed thing, the goings on at East Fremantle Oval, and I thought I'd include that. That was news to me when I picked it up yesterday when I was putting this together. And our final item of local news, civil construction pioneer and youth mentor Dr. Jim Gemelli was named the 2026 West Australian of the Year at a gala dinner held at the Crown Ballroom on Thursday. The founder and director of engineering powerhouse Ertech and founder and chairman of the Motivation Foundation was recognised for a decorated career spanning more than 40 years in Australia's construction industry and long-standing commitment to creating education, training and employment pathways for young people. Under Dr. Gemelli's leadership, Ertech, which was founded in 1981, has grown into a major civil construction business employing nearly 500 people. In 1993, he introduced an employee ownership model, giving the staff a direct stake in the company's success. Beyond business, Dr. Gemelli's most significant impact has been through education and social enterprise. In 2008, he established the Ertech Construction Academy to support young people at risk of disengaging from education and creating a pathway into construction careers. Congratulations to him. Fabulous effort. 13.3 degrees it is currently, northeasterly wind just 2 kilometres an hour, 86% relative humidity, your pressure 1014.5 hectopascals, 9.1 was our overnight minimum. Showers increasing and windy today, 21 degrees the estimated maximum, becoming cloudy, very high chance of showers, most likely in the afternoon and the evening. The Bureau is saying between 6 and 15 mil of rain today. The chance of a thunderstorm in the late afternoon and evening. Damaging winds are possible. Light winds becoming northeasterly, 20 to 30 k's in the middle of the day, and then tending northerly, 25 to 30 kilometres an hour in the late evening. So that's today. Similar tomorrow, 13 to 21. Cloudy conditions continuing. Very high chance of showers, between 10 and 25 mil of rain tomorrow. The chance of a thunderstorm in the early morning brewing tomorrow. Damaging winds are likely. Northerly winds tomorrow, 25 to 35 k's, turning west to northwesterly, 35 to 55 k's during the morning. And long weekend here on Monday. 12 to 19, your temperature spread partly cloudy, very high chance of showers on Monday, most likely in the morning, they're saying between 4 and 10 mil of rain. Damaging winds also possible on Monday, winds westerly 35 to 50 k an hour, tending southwesterly 30 to 45 k's during the morning, and then becoming light during the evening. So there you go, up to date with your news, up to date with your local news, up to date with your weather. Now 10 and a half minutes after 9 o'clock, I mentioned a little earlier that I had the pleasure of being at Mandurah Performing Arts last night, and here a group of musos from Sydney, Michael Carpenter being their leader, and recommended for people particularly south of the river, although I was talking to a couple who are from Nangara and they came all the way down to Mandurah. They do it regularly because the quality of the performances put on there are terrific. Last night was a Creedence Clearwater / John Fogerty tribute night. I promise you that if I could, I'd squeeze in a CCR number.

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Well, the Four Preps from 1960 with Down by the Station. Marsha Hines, You from 1977. Got to 7 here on the Perth charts. Always popular, Marsha Hines. And the Beatles, Love Me Do from 1962. Needs no more introduction. The South Perth Bridge Club in Barker Avenue, Como, welcomes new players. 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The South Perth Bridge Club, it's Barker Avenue in Como. 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

0: Australian group The Groove from 1968, You Are the One I Love. We also heard their Red Sails in the Sunset that was first published in 1935, but that was the Platters version from 1960, and unmistakably Barbara Streisand with People from 1964. It went 5 on the Billboard charts and it got to 1 on the Adult Contemporary charts. Hope you're enjoying the music this morning. My pleasure to be with you right through until 10 o'clock, and then Sue's going to take over and she's going to be taking you through until midday. Now, are you interested in researching your family history? Have you hit a wall in your research? The Ancestry Club can provide search tips, strategies and personal one-on-one help. 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
1: He lay face down on the desert sand, clutching a six gun in his hand. Shot from behind, I thought he was dead, for under his heart was an ounce of lead. But a spark still burned, so I used my knife, and late that night, I saved the life of Ringo. I nursed him till the danger passed. The days went by, he mended fast. And then from dawn till setting sun, he practiced with that deadly gun. And hour on hour, I watched in awe. No human being could match the draw of Ringo. One day we rode the mountain crest, and I went east and he went west. I took to law and wore a star, while he spread terror near and far. With lead and blood he gained such fame, all through the west they feared the name of Ringo. I knew someday I'd face the test, which one of us would be the best. And sure enough, the word came down that he was holed up in the town. I left the posse out in the street, and I went in alone to meet Ringo. They said my speed was next to none, but my lightning draw had just begun when I heard a blast that stung my wrist. The gun went flying from my fist, and I was looking down the bore of the deadly 44 of Ringo. They say that was the only time that anyone had seen him smile. He slowly lowered his gun, and then he said to me, "We're even, friend." And so at last I understood that there was still a spark of good in Ringo.

0: into the street. A dozen guns spit fire and lead. 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The town began to shout and cheer. Nowhere was there shed a tear for Ringo.
1: Ringo.
0: The story spread throughout the land that I had beaten Ringo's hand. And it was just the years, they say, that made me put my guns away. But on his grave, they can't explain the tarnished star above the name of Ringo.

0: I'm Graham. I'm representing the Uniting Seniors in the City, and we run about 80 different classes for people over 60, ranging from arts and craft, languages, card games, fitness, dance. 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

0: 18 minutes away from 10 o'clock. Sue taking over, as I mentioned, at 10 o'clock, take you through until midday. Well, he's never been quiet, has he? James Brown from 1959, his version of Think. But that particular song was actually recorded way before that by the Five Royals. If you follow your musicology, you will know the Five Royals. It was Jeff St. John and the Id, another Australian track from 1967, You Got Me Hummin'. And of course, Lawn Green's number one hit, Ringo. Pleasure to play all that for you. The Marmion Probus Club meets at 9:45 a.m. the second Monday of each month, except in January, at the Sorrento Bowling Club, which is 40 Warwick Road in Duncraig. It's an opportunity for seniors to make friends, listen for interesting guest speakers, and participate in regular outings. Now, the Marmion Probus Club, it's a mixed club, new members always welcome. Now, if you'd like further information, call Jill on 0478 628 605. Give that to you again. The Marmion Probus Club meets at 9:45 a.m. the second Monday of each month, except in January, and they meet at the Sorrento Bowling Club. Jill is your contact, 0478 628 605.
1: Is she really going out with him?
2: Well, there she is. Let's ask her.
1: Betty, is that Jimmy's ring you're wearing?
2: Mm-hmm. Gee, it must be great riding with him.
1: Is he picking you up after school today?
2: Mm-mm.
1: By the way, where'd you meet him?

There you go, for all the Jim Reeves fans, taken from an album entitled The Intimate Jim Reeves, I'm Getting Better is the name of the track. New Zealand's Jenny Morris, You I Know, from 1987. She had a huge hit with that, got to number 9 here in WA. And the leader of the pack, another one of our tracks from 1964, as we work through the 60s. That was a number one hit in 1964 for the Shangri-Las. 6.5 minutes now until 10 o'clock. Bit of a change of pace. These are the Animals.

you go. Nice happy ending to almost 3 hours here on Saturday Sporting Breakfast. Jimmy Hannon, we were talking about Brian Davies before. Well, there's Jimmy Hannon, another TV compere. That one from 1964, You Make Me Happy. And, of course, Bobby Rydell, Forget Him, another one of our tracks from 1964 as well. Well, as I say, Sue taking over just in 2 minutes' time. Thanks for your company this morning. Thanks for all the people who have made contact. It is good to be back, and hopefully I can get rid of this cold or the remnants of it and not be coughing and spluttering quite so much next week. Enjoy your long weekend. Make sure that you're aware that it's double demerits. You want to take it easy on the go pedal. Thanks for your company.

Well, good morning and welcome to the Capital Events Program. I'm Sue Templeton and today my producer is Greg. And before we begin the program, I'd just like to thank Jeff Smith for the Breakfast and Sporting Program and for his splendid selection of songs, always great, a lot of Australian songs, which is really good, and some great commentary, and also his producer Peter for helping on the phones. Today, the time is actually just 1 minute past 10 and the weather is sitting on at 14 degrees. We'll just get on with some music.

And that was, of course, the Bee Gees, and that was their second single in 1967, To Love Somebody. 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We are broadcasting and streaming from Wireless Hill in Western Australia. If you have any comments, Greg would be happy to have a chat, and the station number is 9364988. Alternatively, you can SMS and the number is 0491 866 22. Well, today on the events program, I'll just be letting you know of some upcoming events and or either being played at the moment or coming soon. And also we have a few guests this morning. Tommy Sear from the Royal Schools Music Club at UWA is coming in for a chat, and Ellis Griffiths from the Perth Male Choir. Both of those organisations are celebrating their centenary year, so they've been around for a long time. And also Irene Jadabek from WAPA will be coming in to chat about some upcoming events at WAPA, which should be very, very exciting. So please stay around and have a listen to the program and what's on in Perth.

Well, firstly, we started off with Australian Grace Knight with Don't Get Around Much Anymore. And that was from the Come On Spinner album, which she collaborated with Vince Jones. Quite a memorable album that was. And we also heard Tears for Fears with Everybody Wants to Rule the World. Just a reminder that the Women's International Jazz Festival is being held in Perth, and it starts on June 22nd. There are some really good events coming up for that, and so it's worth keeping an eye out. Including in that is Nikki Parrott, an absolutely wonderful bass and vocalist player. So have a look. That's really, really exciting.

Well, in that bracket, we firstly heard from Ed Sheeran with Perfect, and then violinist Daniel Young with Something Just Like Me. And then it was released by the band Coldplay. Lastly was Adele with Easy On Me. Now, the music of Ed Sheeran, Coldplay and Adele will feature in the Candlelight Orchestra concerts. And the Ed Sheeran Coldplay is on the June the 6th and Adele later in the month on the 19th. There are many more concerts. So that's popular music adapted to chamber orchestra, and they're in all sorts of events, venues, and so that's the Candlelight Orchestra concerts to be held all around Perth. So keep an eye out on that as well. I think that they would be really wonderful, especially with the acoustics of some of the events, halls, churches, etc.

0: Well, firstly, in that bracket, I played Jules Holland and his orchestra with I Wish I Knew How It Felt to Be Free. And that was released by a few different artists, but perhaps the most memorable rendition was Nina Simone in 1967. And after that, I played Ruth Slezinska with Bach Prelude and Fugue in C sharp. Now, Tommy C has come into the studio. Welcome.
1: Thank you very much for having me, Sue.
0: Oh, it's an absolute pleasure. I'm just going to speak a little bit about your history.
1: Okay.
0: So people know who I'm talking to.
1: Yes.
0: So, Tommy C, you were born in Singapore and began piano and violin lessons at the age of 4.
1: That's correct.
0: Your family moved to Perth when you were 10. You continued to have private lessons and attended WAPA, where you obtained a graduate diploma in piano performance and a master's of arts degree. And you also studied piano performance in London at Trinity College.
1: Yes.
0: And if that's not enough, you also have a Bachelor of Economics and a Bachelor of Engineering.
1: Yes, that's right.
0: Currently, you are lecturing at WAPA and UWA and are the president of the Royal Schools Music Club, which is celebrating its centenary year. Welcome. And it's great to have you here. And before we get on the subject of the Royal Schools of Music, I just played Bach, performed by Ruth Slezinska, and who was the last living student of Russian composer Rachmaninoff. And sadly, she passed away just 6 weeks ago at the age of 101. I'm not sure if you were listening to Ruth very closely, but you have a particular interest in the performance and techniques practices of the Russian composers of the late 19th and early 20th century.
1: Yes, well, I was listening intently to that performance because it was such a beautiful performance, even though she recorded that in her 90s, as you mentioned before. But it's her tone is so beautiful, and her sense of phrasing and line was just so natural.
0: What is it about the Russian composers and their performances, their performance technique and practices that's so unique?
1: Well, so I studied with teachers who study under the Russian school of piano playing. I think with my training under these great teachers, it's all about relaxation and the naturalness of the phrasing. So and achieving a beautiful singing tone with your fingers. I think that is the essence. And so I grew up playing a lot of Russian music as a result, like Tchaikovsky, Rachmaninoff, Prokofiev. And so
0: they're your favourites. That's the top of the pop for you.
1: I wouldn't say they're kind of my favourites.
0: Because there's such a thing as favourites.
1: Yeah, exactly. My favourite is whatever I'm working on at the moment. And actually, my research has taken a turn. I'm now researching Liszt Lieder.
0: Oh, right.
1: Yes.
0: Okay. So you're growing. I have to say, well, before me is actually a very young man. After that long list of your credentials, people might be thinking that you're into the older bracket, but you're actually still very, very young.
1: I'm not that young. I may look young, but
0: I know. You are young.
1: Okay.
0: All right. I'm just going to play one of Rachmaninoff's numbers, and then we'll get on to the Royal School of Music.
1: Okay, great. Thank you.

0: Well, there we have it. Rachmaninoff Rhapsody on a theme of Paganini. Pretty great song, isn't it? I know it's a very popular song, Tommy, but it still is one of those very enduring songs, I think.
1: Yes, like I said, whenever this variation comes up, I just get goosebumps. It's so beautiful.
0: Well, I have to listen to you play it. All right. Okay, so Tommy, one of your roles is as the president of the Royal School Music Club.
1: That's right.
0: And can you tell us a little bit about that and what is happening for the club?
1: So this year is the centenary for the club. So as the name suggests, the Royal School Music Club, it was formed 100 years ago by musicians in Perth who are graduates from the Royal Schools of Music in London, so the Royal College, Royal Academy and conservatories like these, and they formed this club as a music club at the time, and it has now evolved into what it is today. So what we do today is a few things, that we host monthly concerts where the club members can attend, the public can attend as well, and also we give out scholarships for young musicians, and we run competitions that give out prizes for young musicians, basically giving them the opportunity to perform.
0: So is this graduates or is this students about to graduate or students in the process of studying?
1: Do you mean for the competitions and scholarships?
0: For the scholarships, but the concerts actually.
1: The concerts. Well, the concerts are mostly played by professionals.
0: Oh, okay.
1: So we get professionals to play. So we've had some really notable performers from Perth, like Ashley Smith, who's head of Winds in UWA. We've had Anna Stapsova, who was previously the head of piano at WAPA. We played four hands together earlier this year.
0: Okay, you played together, so that's
1: yes, correct.
0: Really,
1: and
0: really interesting.
1: So we've had and recently also the head of Winds from WAPA, and so we've had all these really notable musicians.
0: And where are they usually held, Tommy?
1: They're mostly held at the Callaway Auditorium at UWA.
0: Oh, okay.
1: Sometimes we use the Eileen Joyce studio as well when we have early music performances, like when we had Jeffrey Lancaster playing on the forte piano.
0: Wow.
1: Yes.
0: Okay, so what's happening now is I do know, and it was just such a kind of coincidence that it happened, that on the 7th of June, the Michaelia Collingwood Choral Award is happening for you guys, and the concert is happening at the Callaway Music Auditorium at UWA. And I just wanted to say it was such a coincidence because Michaelia Collingwood was also a patron here on some level. She was also a presenter. So it's really wonderful to know that she spread herself around musically. Her interests were really wide.
1: I have fond memories of Michaelia Collingwood because she was a member of the club for many years, and I myself have been a member of class since I was a student.
0: Right.
1: So I've seen her throughout the years.
0: Wonderful.
1: And, yes.
0: Everybody speaks of her with great fondness.
1: She was such a lovely lady, and she's very generously left us a sum of money as a bequest. And with this, we decided to start to host a choral competition named after Michaelia Collingwood. So that's being held on the 7th of June.
0: Fantastic. And I might add that we actually have a studio here that's named after her as well, just in remembrance of her.
1: I just saw that.
0: So tell me, what else is happening apart from that on the June the 7th?
1: 7th, yes. So that will be the first time we're hosting a choral competition, and that's very exciting. And it's all across all genres, not just classical. And we have, I think, six wonderful choirs who will be performing that day. But apart from that, because this year is our centenary year, so it's a very special year for us, and we would like to do a big celebration. So on the 10th of October, we have our gala dinner concert, which is going to be held at the Government House Ballroom.
0: Wow.
1: Yes.
0: And Tommy, with these events, where might people be able to get tickets or find out about what's happening? Do they just ring UWA?
1: No, we have a website, the Royal Schools Music Club, rsmc.info.
0: Okay.
1: All our events are listed there, and you can book tickets or you can even join our membership. It's because when you join our membership, you can attend all the concerts for free.
0: Wow, that sounds good.
1: So it's a really good deal.
0: All right, Tommy. Listen, it's been an absolute pleasure to meet you.
1: Thank you very much. I wish you luck
0: with the concerts and the centenary celebrations. And I'll be looking out for you in Rachmaninoff.
1: Yeah, thank you so much, Sue.
0: Thank you. It's been an absolute pleasure, Tommy, to have you.

Well, that was the Queen of Soul, Aretha Franklin, with What a Difference a Day Makes. And we also heard from Electric Light Orchestra, firstly up with A Living Thing, and before that was Rufus Wainwright singing the George and Ira Gershwin number, which was a 1927 classic, How Long Has This Been Going On? And I'm just going to put on another song, and Ellis Griffiths has just come into the studio, and we'll talk about that in a minute, from the Perth Male Choir. So have a listen to this one.

0: and the crowd roars. I've just played Shelter Me, written by Scottish-Australian Eric Bogle, a song about immigration and about how Australia became his home. The history of male chorus in Wales began in the 18th century. They grew during the Industrial Revolution as miners and steel workers formed their own community groups. The Perth Male Choir has its historical roots in Fremantle, which is a working class area. Welcome to Ellis Griffiths, who's come into the studio, and he's part of the Perth Male Choir. And I wanted to ask you, Ellis, do you think that... the male choir has its historical roots in Fremantle, which is a working class area. Do you think the choir sprung from the same demographic as the original Welsh choirs?
1: In a way, yes. It actually started from the Commercial Travellers Association, and a lot of people our age will remember Commercial Travellers. You know, they were very prevalent, representing most categories of goods that were
0: the vacuum cleaner.
1: Exactly. And through the Commercial Travellers Association in Perth, which was on the Esplanade in Perth, they formed a choir and soon found a musical director, and within months they held their first ever concert, public concert, at the Fremantle Town Hall on August the 14th, 1926. And this year, being our centenary, we are going to replicate, not the exact repertoire, but we are going to replicate that concert by performing at the Fremantle Town Hall on August the 14th, 2026.
0: Oh, that's a bit eerie, I have to say. But I imagine the acoustics in the hall is actually very, very good.
1: Very good, we believe, yes. And we're also going to be blessed with a guest appearance from Paul O'Neill, a tenor, and Teddy Tahu Rhodes, the baritone.
0: Fantastic.
1: Yes, they're going to sing a duet.
0: Can I just ask you, Ellis, how did you become involved in singing in the choir?
1: Bit of a long story. My wife's always been in choirs, always wanted me to join a choir, and once I went down to Dunsborough and watched her choir perform, and then the next choir on was the Perth Male Voice Choir, and I said to her, when I join a choir, it'll be that choir, because I was concerned that I wanted to sing the full part, if you know what I mean. And the Perth Male Voice Choir sings in the Welsh tradition of four-part male harmony, usually accompanied by piano. As you heard on that track, you didn't see our wonderful musical director, Simone Bishop, but you heard our equally wonderful accompanist, Andrew Angel.
0: Right. And just tell me about the choir and its members. Is it all ages?
1: There are all ages, but we probably lean a little bit towards, you know, the older age group.
0: And because the Welsh.
1: There's a few Welsh people with connections. The issue with choirs is that I think it's almost a forgotten art. It's a bit like singing around the piano at home, you know, on the weekend. We do have younger people, and choirs generally in Perth are doing brilliantly. There's an organisation called Voice Moves, and they've got about 120, maybe 130 community choirs on their books, catering for all types.
0: And do most members have experience singing? Or?
1: No, though we make a point of that. We are what we call a community-based choir, so we're not non-auditioned. But saying that, we still expect our members to work hard, and we provide the resources for them to be able to do that. We provide individual voice tracks for each of the four parts, and we provide the scores, obviously, and so people can practice in the sanctity of their own lounge rooms or studies, cars, and then come together every Wednesday.
0: The car thing that was happening with Corbyn, I think his name was.
1: There are a lot of men just have the audio track for their part. Or their car systems, so whenever they're going, they don't trouble anybody then, do they? the partners probably get sick of them practicing at home the whole time.
0: No Spotify for you. So you're celebrating the centenary year this year, and you just mentioned that you're having a concert on August the 14th?
1: Correct. We've already had a gala dinner, which was a great night, and we awarded two life memberships. We've sung in Bunbury a few Saturdays ago. Then there's the free metal concert on August 14th. The following weekend after that, we're going to Kalgoorlie.
0: Right.
1: And the weekend after that, we're singing in a Welsh Gymanfa Ganu, which means singing festival at Trinity Church.
0: Wow.
1: And then later in the year, the gala concert, the finale, if you like, for the year, is a concert we're doing with WA Brass. Now, WA Brass is probably West Australia's premier brass band, and we're doing a concert with them at Churchlands Concert Hall, which is that part of the Churchland Senior High School. But it's a wonderful, wonderful concert hall, fantastic sites. Yeah, book a seat, absolutely. All the booking information for Fremantle and Churchlands is available on the front page of our website.
0: Fantastic. So you've got a lot happening in this last towards the end of the year and the middle, all the way through,
1: yes,
0: really.
1: Yes, yes, yes.
0: And so people can get information from the website on the concerts, the tickets as well?
1: Tickets through Humanitix, and we've got, if you go to our website, you go to...
0: It's all available on the website.
1: You go to Humanitix and just search for Perth Male Voice Choir, or go to the Perth Male Voice Choir website.
0: Okay.
1: Yeah, the Fremantle concert is actually selling fast.
0: Okay.
1: And it only holds 400 people, so...
0: 400, that's quite a lot, actually.
1: that will sell out.
0: Okay. Ellis, the other thing, I noticed that you're preparing to have 100 male vocalists for a concert, and so you're looking for male singers? Are you listening?
1: It was an idea that arose, you know, about, well, wouldn't it be lovely? We've got 60 members, and we thought, wouldn't it be lovely to have 100 men sing in our 100th year? And we thought about this, you know, and said, how could we do this? And we came up with the idea that we would recruit what we would call our augmented choir.
0: Right.
1: And we're offering male singers a 6-week free membership where they will be asked to learn 3 songs, come to 6 rehearsals, and then perform the final 3 songs at our gala concert, the finale, if you like.
0: Fantastic.
1: And so that would... And we've already got nearly enough.
0: Right.
1: But it's not limited. You know, with our 60 members, there'll always be somebody away or unable to attend for some reason. So we're looking to recruit 50 to 60 men, and we've already got about 45.
0: Fantastic, Ellis. Look, thank you very, very much for coming in and telling me about the goings-on of the Perth Male Choir. I wish you luck with the centenary performance concert. It doesn't sound like you need it. It sounds like that's almost full, but you've got lots happening the rest of the year as well.
1: Thanks, Sue. It's been a pleasure coming in. Could I just briefly mention that,
0: sure,
1: that Eric Bogle, through one of our members, has actually allowed us to perform Shelter, you know, completely free of charge. He's virtually given us that song.
0: Fantastic.
1: For the year. And a great Australian. I know he's a Scottish...
0: Did he do and a band played Waltz in Matilda?
1: Yes, he did. He did.
0: So he's he's become a great patriot.
1: And conscience to some degree, yes.
0: Fantastic. Yeah. Thank you, Ellis, very, very much. I'm actually going to play another choir, so you might want to listen to that as you go.
1: Treorchy. Treorchy. Yeah. Well, thanks for comparing us to the band.

Well, that was the Traorgi Welsh Male Choir with Bring Him Home, which was from the musical Les Miserables. And that was also... Alice was just telling me they also do a rendition of that song. I think that's a very, very beautiful song. I hope you're enjoying the music and the guests. And I hope you stay listening to some more music. And I've got another guest coming in about 15 minutes. So it's good to have your company.

Well, firstly, I played Darryl Braithwaite with the song If You Leave Me Now. That was Chicago's hit. And then I played a little bit more Rachmaninoff. So, Tommy, I hope you... Chicago's hit. And then I played a little bit more Rachmaninoff. So, Tommy, I hope you're listening. So that was...

0: Well, Crowded House started that set with Fall at Your Feet, and then, of course, was Eva Cassidy with that classic song, Autumn Leaves. Well, I'm here with Irene Jarthabek, and good morning, Irene.
1: Morning, Sue.
0: We're here to talk about the current and upcoming events happening for WAPA. And firstly, let's talk about Enter Coda. What a show. So dynamic and exciting. And that particular show consists of two programs, really about 20 minutes long. I mean, two different dance scores, really, I think. Well, what can I say? First, the routine with the dancers in the gold lycra bodysuits, emphasising the shape and the dance absolutely demanded synchronicity of the dancers to work like one body, expanding and contracting across the floor. It was absolutely amazing, wasn't it?
1: Yes, it's we call it a double bill. Okay. So it only goes for like 63 minutes. And for your listeners out there, there's only two more opportunities to see this amazing double bill at Liberty Theatre in Barrack Street. And it's called Enter Coda because it's named for their New Beginnings with Link Dance Company, WAPA Students Company. And then it refers to the closing passage Coda as Hofrisch Getter's work. This... you have two international choreographers who have worked with the students, and the one that you're referring to with the golden bodysuits, it's called Landcore, and the choreographer is a Korean called Pan Sun Kim, and it's his new creation and perhaps could be best described as contemporary dance with a visual arts sort of sensibility. As you mentioned before, it's their bodies are moving and shifting amongst themselves, and it interweaves the ideas of environments and the relationships in a way that allows for this work to happen. So it was a more gentle kind of work, I think, and then...
0: Yes, and very interactive, but it was also totally... the dancers were totally dependent upon one another, and it was like if one person made a mistake, the whole thing would fall apart. Yeah. And it was just wonderful to see that connection between the dancers as well, that they just connected with one another so well. And so at times, really statuesque, like almost sculptural, when they built a kind of staircase of their bodies. Mm. It was just amazing.
1: And that's the visual art sort of component. And then we had a bit of an interval, and then you realise that six of those dancers in that first land corps then joined another five dancers, so there was 11 dancers of just an excerpt of this massive internationally known work called Grand Finale. And what a piece it was. That's Hofrisch Getter. And the students, again, worked with this beautiful Zizana, who is part of who first did this piece. It premiered in 2017 and blew everyone away and won all these awards. And we only get 23 seconds, but it's been carefully crafted to give the flavour of each of the sections that make up that work, while it's still got the very distinctive Hofrisch physical style. For me, it was like folk dance meets rave meets theatre meets dance.
0: It was just pulsating, wasn't it? At times. And the second was a real contrast, contrasting routine for the dancers, because they went from having these lycra bodysuits, really, to having these loosely draped fabrics and moved dynamically with the dance. So the fabric was moving with the dancers as well, unlike the first routine. Mm. And it was much more robust kinetically to that second one. But at one point they were
1: And the music was phenomenal, and the lighting.
0: It was pulsating. Yeah, yeah. And the repeated movement of... There was a section where there was this repeated movement of the head diving, and it compounded by the beat, and it was mesmerising to watch.
1: But I saw a lot of humanity in that second piece as well, because it is kind of reflecting, you know, world issues at the moment too.
0: Yeah.
1: And I think we're very lucky. Like, normally something like Perth Festival would get something like of Hofresh's work. So for the students, they've worked very carefully just to have that excerpt, and to work with one of his dancers is very special. And I have to say, we're only going to talk about three shows that WAPA are doing. As you know, there's multitudes of stories, but all the directors that we're going into Sondheim's company, and that will be opening next week from the 6th of June, and then we've got Romeo and Juliet from the 12th of June. All the directors and the choreographers, Pan Sun and Z, have just said how wonderful it is to be in the rehearsal room with these WAPA students. They've got, it's fun, but they've got the rigour, and they've got that energy of what's to come in the future. Oh. So I think they've
0: the physicality too was amazing to sustain that kind of energy.
1: To sustain, yeah.
0: And there was one section in that second piece where one of the women was holding up the body of another, and I thought, how can she sustain this jumping, holding the body? It was just unbelievable, Irene. Thank you.
1: I'm glad you came with this.
0: Oh, it was just wonderful.
1: There, yeah. And like I said, there's only two opportunities, 2 o'clock and tonight at 7:30, and you just have to go, Google the ECU box office, and you get the tickets for that electronically through the box office.
0: I can't recommend it highly enough, honestly.
1: Yes.
0: It's please, listening, it's a real treat to see. So please go on and have a look and support our students as well. Support these people who are just emerging.
1: Yes, the Link Dance Company. And if you want to go on to your Instagram or to the Facebook, just go to the WAPA page or the Link Dance, and you'll see some of the images. We put the photos up as well, and just hear the music too.
0: Yeah, visually it's just astounding as well. It really is. Okay, I'll calm down. All right, Irene, the next two that are coming up, the upcoming, they've got Company, Stephen Sondheim.
1: Yes, and I think your listeners would know Sondheim more than anyone else. You've probably seen productions of Assassins. Black Swan did that a few years ago. Into the Woods, Sweeney Todd.
0: I was going to say Sweeney Todd, yeah.
1: And Company, I mean, it's over 50 years old. Again, the director is someone very, very special. She's a former WAPA graduate, Sonia Suez, but she is a bit of a Sondheim specialist. That's the wonderful thing about WAPA, they have invited guests. So she's based in Melbourne, and she was a founder of a company called Watch This, which specialises in Sondheim and takes it to regional Victoria. So she knows her Sondheim inside out. And I think when I was at WAPA, I remember the people in musical theatre, and she's a musical theatre graduate of 20 years ago, but people used to just, let's do a Sondheim, because his work was clever, it was sophisticated, vocally it stretched them. So most music theatre people are just so, that's why Sondheim is Sondheim. And also that he's collaborated with most amazing people, so... Sonia has, when I've sort of said, asked her about what do you think is, Company, what's the essence of it? And it's basically, it's a love and relationship, it's affairs of the heart. It's basically, even though it's over 50 years old, it's...
0: relevant.
1: Yes, and how do you connect to someone in a busy lifestyle, and how do you make that commitment? And she says, Sondheim often says, you come to the theatre, you see it for 2 hours and you laugh, and then you go home and you can't sleep that night and it stays with you.
0: But you have to say Intercoda did that for me.
1: Yes. And it has so many bangers, Company. It's basically, Bobby, Robert. And in this production, Bobby's played, it depends on which night you come, you'll have a different Bobby. And I think one of the other girlfriends and one of the married couples, she also changes. So it's there's five married couples and they love Bobby. He's the godfather to their children, but they all can't work out why he isn't married. And he's got three relationships that he's in at the moment, but he can't commit to them and he doesn't know why. At the end of it all, there's a banger of a score and there's some amazing, amazing numbers in there.
0: Fantastic, Irene. So that's another one to book?
1: Yes, 6th to the 11th of June. But again, like Entercoda, don't think about it because there's only a handful of tickets left for company as well.
0: Okay.
1: Yeah, and there is a matinee, I think.
0: Okay, that's fantastic.
1: 6th to the 11th of June, so that's like, next week.
0: Next week. It's coming up soon. So get out there and book. It's just so worthwhile. And the third one is, of course, the classic Romeo and Juliet.
1: Yes, again, I don't need to tell most people know the plot of this one.
0: Yeah.
1: A wonderful, wonderful director, again from Melbourne, called Tom Healy, and he's done so much.
0: Has he bent it around a little bit into a contemporary sort of?
1: He has, but contemporary to only to the point of we will see the kids on stage, and they're all very familiar and everything else. But there's no mobile phones because you can't put a mobile phone in because that would the plot wouldn't be able to happen because the letter that goes from Friar to
0: that's
1: to
0: right, you'd get it instantly.
1: It would have got it instantly on a text. So it looks familiar, but and it is contemporary, but there's no mobile phones. And again, he's really looked at this piece about the essence of rebellion, and in terms of comparing it to global situations, because basically there is that feud, but no one knows what that feud was about. It's centuries old, and these two, Romeo and Juliet, are really rebelling against their family and to some extent the law of the city. They expect the order of things. They do not accept the law that these families should not have anything to do with one another other than to punch each other and kill each other or whatever. And they're supported by the nurse and the friar. And you kind of think if this happens, they're the nurse and the friar, and everyone's hoping that's going to be peace and healing, but what do we get? We get chaos and needless death, and at the end, the tragedy.
0: Some people might not know about that.
1: Oh.
0: All right, Irene, so we've got those three great shows to look forward to, and hopefully we'll get people booking.
1: And with Tom, he's really going to be concentrating on the poetry of the language, because he feels that poetry is liberating, liberates you from realism, and he calls it dream logic.
0: Dream logic.
1: And again, like I said, he's just loved working with the third year Whopper Theatre students, and Sonia's been working with the third year graduating music theatre students, and of course, as I said, Entercoda is your linked dance company.
0: So the message is, everybody, come on and support our creative students and go along to some of these performances.
1: And those tickets, you just go on the State Theatre Centre of WA website and you'll see company there. Company's in the studio underground,
0: right,
1: whereas Romeo and Juliet is upstairs in the Heath Ledger.
0: Fantastic, Irene. I'm so glad you came in. It's lovely to see you.
1: Yes, and I'll be seeing you again.
0: You will be seeing me again. And just again, thank you so much for putting me on to Entercoda, because it was just such an amazing performance. It was an experience.
1: Yes. I took my husband, and he's, he only comes to say, can you guarantee me it's going to be really good? He really loved it.
0: I
1: he
0: know.
1: Just was so inspired and just like, whoa. And I suppose also, that energy off the stage, and the Liberty Theatre, it's an old, some your listeners might remember it when was the cinema, but they've done
0: it, 50s.
1: It's raked, they've got raked seating,
0: yeah,
1: and that lighting made it really, it wasn't cavernous, it was really intimate.
0: Yeah, it was, atmospheric, the way they did it. Okay, Irene, next time.
1: Okay,
0: thank you.
1: Bye.

That was Louis Armstrong, of course, with Cabaret. I just am intervening on the playlist to tell you that we have a winner for the Stephen Sondheim musical company, and that's Christine of Bayswater. Congratulations, Christine. I hope you enjoy the musical.

And that, of course, was Blossom Dearie with Blossom's Blues. And before that, we heard from Alison Moyet started off the set with The Man I Love. That was another Gershwin classic composed in 1924 for Lady Be Good. And we also heard from New Zealander Stan Walker with Let's Stay Together, a great track. So, Alan Watson's here and Kim is here, the producer, and he's setting up for his swing program. So I hope you will stay and listen to Alan. He always puts on a really, really great program. So the swing shift coming up soon. I've had a few calls, Margie from Mosman Park and Margaret from Booragoon, loved the Ed Sheeran track. And Lynn of City Beach really enjoyed the show. And bless you too, Steve from Naranda, who is complimenting me on the show. So thank you very much for all your calls. It's really, really appreciated. And yeah, it is big shoes to fill with Tony House program. So I hope you have enjoyed it. And take care, be safe, and drive carefully on this long weekend.

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1: Dear gentlefolk of Newport, or maybe I should say hats and caps, I want you to lend an ear because, I want you to hear some really shimmering sharps and flats. For these cozy virtuosi, just about the greatest in the trade, are fixing to show you now precisely how, or approximately, jazz music is made. Well, you take some skins, jazz begins, and you take a bass. Man, now we're getting someplace. Take a box, one that rocks. Take a blue horn, New Orleans bars. Ah, you take a stick with a lick.

0: Now that's jazz.
1: And that was Bing Crosby showing us how a jazz band's put together, how all the music comes in and goes out to one. Good word, is it? That's from the film High Society. And hello, and welcome to Saturday Afternoon Swing Shift. Here is supposed to be a wild Saturday afternoon, but at the moment it's only 20 degrees, and I don't know what the weather's doing out there. Can't see. But anyhow, I think it says it's going to be a bit wild and windy by 4 o'clock this afternoon, so I might get home in time. Leave poor old Kirsty here to put up with it. Kim's waving through the projector's window saying, yeah, well, she hopes she gets home in time too, before the rain. Oh, all right. And as usual, I start the show with the big names and the familiar songs from the mid-1900s. That was when the swing era was in its biggest time, between 1920s and through to about 1960-something, when rock and roll seemed to take over. Anyhow, you'll recognise most of the songs and most of the items that I play this afternoon. Maybe a few new ones. I like to keep you surprised every now and again. And that, the first hour, you hear the big names. The second hour brings some local performers with music of the swing eras played around Perth on the weekends. Maybe you've been lucky enough to join the swing bands at Jazz Fremantle or Jazz Club of WA at Inglewood. Great sounds from local bands. There we are. In the last hour includes a feature of music from the music of Glenn Miller and some of his life story and in his early days. To conclude, a mix of very old and quite a lot of new performers. You'll have fun if you stay with us. Stay tuned to Capital Community Radio. I'm Alan Watson, the old man of Perth Radio, and our number here to call Kim is 9364-988. There we are. Right, Ella Fitzgerald.

might not have got that. That was Flying Home. Flying Home from Ella Fitzgerald. She forgot the words, so she went la-da-da during the song, which is pretty good. Ella Fitzgerald's good at scatting. She really is. And I don't know whether it comes out the same every time or not. I always wonder about that. Still, I'll give up wondering about that and look at the weather forecast. The temperature at the moment's 18.7. Feels a bit cooler if you're outside. Not much, just 1 degree. The wind's from the northeast at 7 kilometres an hour. Says we haven't had any rain since 9 o'clock this morning. The forecast is the temperature will go to 21. So it's not going to be very warm today. And tomorrow, Sunday, 13 to 21. Pretty near the same. Looks like we've got 100% chance of getting rain tomorrow. And we've got some chance of getting rain at the moment. I better read that out. most likely in the afternoon and evening, the chance of a thunderstorm in the late afternoon and evening. Damaging winds possible. Light winds becoming northeasterly, 20 to 30 kilometres an hour in the middle of the day, which is now, I suppose. Then tending northerly, 25 to 30 kilometres an hour in the late evening. There we are. Tomorrow, Perth, cloudy, high chances of showers. About time we got some rain anyhow, isn't it? Kim's with me, 93649888's the number. And right now it's time for Harry James to show us how to play the trumpet.

0: Harry James and his orchestra there. It's been a long, long time. I don't know who the girl is that was singing. She's probably one of those people they called the girl singers in those days, Helen Forrest or someone like that. And the song was written by Sammy Kahn and Jules Stein. It's been a long, long time.
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0: Now we're going to hear a musician called The Doc. He's called Dr. John, actually. And here he is with Duke Ellington.

0: Oh, the Close Harmony Trio there. The Andrews sisters, and they were sisters. They were there during the Second World War playing lots of singing songs for the troops around the world there. And that was Elmer's tune. And before that, Perdido. I think it was quite a different version of Perdido. It came from a CD called The Doc Meets the Duke. And the Doc is Dr. John, Malcolm John Rennenbach Jr., who was born in New Orleans on the 20th of November 1941, lived till he was 77. He was better known by his stage name, Dr. John, American singer, songwriter and pianist. His music combined New Orleans blues, jazz, R&B, soul and funk. Oh, there we are. Can't get much more of a mixed up than that, can we? Well, listen to Louis Armstrong.
1: Big man, there goes Mac the Knife.

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Did our boy do something rash?

0: not that bad, Mac the Knife. That was Louis Armstrong. And that came from a German-Britain show called Threepenny Opera, written by Kurt Vile and Bertolt Brecht, which brought the time to 12:30.
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0: And good afternoon to Mr. John Hughes, who's probably listening to this show this afternoon. I've got a question about 2 o'clock that I might put to you. There we are. Two of us working on a Saturday afternoon. Oh, well, here's a girl called Monica Zetterlund.
5: The same year, 10 musicians from the Basie band came to the house and played with Norwegian musicians. Ernie Wilkins played on a borrowed tenor. Then we hear John Newman on trumpet, and then Anthony Ortega, who played alto, and that was very modern for us at that time.

That's called a jam session. You know what it's like? A few musicians get together and they play forever. There it was. That was called a jam session with Count Basie's musicians, and it tells you who they are. But let's listen to Acker Bilk. He's a bit more quieter.

0: There's that Bob Dylan number, Lay Lady Lay. And it was played for us by the English clarinetist Acker Bilk. 21 minutes to one, you're listening to Saturday Afternoon Swing Shift with Alan Watson and Kim. 93649888's the number, and 0491 866 22. But I'd ring her up on 93649888 and have a talk to Kim. She'll tell you all about it. Yeah, get on there. Yeah, Lay Lady Lay from Acker Bilk. See if I can get this one to work this time. It comes from an album called Born on the Sign of Jazz, and it's about a lady whose people stay at her house, and she explains about it.
1: Monica Zetterlund, great jazz singer, actress, and movie star, sang this special tune when I built an extension to my now quite famous house.
2: Ja, vem fyller år idag då? Kanske någon.
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2: Now that it's your birthday, I don't know what to do. 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

0: Sounds sort of like enough, doesn't it? There we are. I can give you anything but love, baby. That was Monica Zetterlund. She is a Swedish jazz singer and actress. Represented Sweden in the Eurovision Song Contest way back in 1963 with a jazz ballad called On Gång. On Gång I Stockholm, which is Once Upon a Time in Stockholm. Monica Zetterlund was born Eva Monica Nilsson, 20th of September 1937, lived right through to the 12th of May 2005. There we are. And what's next here?
1: Don't miss Romeo and Juliet, Shakespeare's greatest love story reimagined for today, performed by Whoppers graduating acting students. Directed by Tom Healy, this bold contemporary take strips the story to its raw emotional core, where young love burns bright against a world shaped by violence, loyalty and fear. June 12 to 17 at the Heath Ledger Theatre, State Theatre Centre of WA. 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
0: Talking about Whopper, I've got a couple of tickets to give away here. Prize is a double pass to Company at the Studio Underground State Theatre Centre. Performance on 7:30pm on Monday the 8th of June. And Monday week, isn't it? I think so, anyhow. Over half a century after Company, it's the name of the presentation's called Company. Over half a century after Company premiered on Broadway and blitzed the Tony Awards, Stephen Sondheim's groundbreaking 1970 musical about relationship is still remarkably relevant, as proven by the hit in 2022 Broadway revival. And so we've got a giveaway. All you've got to do is ring Kim on 93649888 and tell her what WAPA stands for. WAAPA. What's the full name? And you get to go in the draw, and we'll draw it out later, for a double pass to see the Company on 7:30pm on Monday the 8th of June, presented by Whopper.

That was Artie Shaw and his orchestra. Artie Shaw being the clarinetist with a number called The Hornet. And I think I've heard that before. And it was recorded in November 1945. Don't forget the Whopper giveaway for June the 8th. 9364 9888. Give Kim a call. Oh, she's being overwhelmed by the look of it out there. Or maybe underwhelmed's probably the better word. Here's Stuff Smith. He's a wild violinist from America. Used to travel around America a lot playing music just like this.

There was Stuff Smith. There we are. He's the American fiddle player. Played jazz really well, didn't he? There was... Honeysuckle Rose and I Only Have Eyes for You. And, I'm interesting reading about Stuff Smith. He was quite a character, really. Won't go into that now. Going to play Sonny Rollins for you now. Sonny Rollins is going to play Almost Like Being in Love, backed up by the Modern Jazz Quartet. And I noticed in the paper, not today, I think it was last week, there was an obituary. Apparently Sonny Rollins died 25th of May this year, 2026, at the age of 95. He was born, obviously, in 1930, American jazz tenor saxophonist, widely recognised as one of the most important and influential jazz musicians. In a seven-decade career, he recorded over 60 albums as the leader. Here he is, Sonny Rollins.

That was Sonny Rollins, or the late Sonny Rollins, American jazz tenor saxophonist, who died 25th of May this month in 2026. Almost like Being in Love, backed up by the MJQ. It's the Modern Jazz Quartet, and they are a vibraphone group. And we've got right through over to South Australia. Chris of Macclesfield in South Australia, welcome back, Alan. We missed you last week. A great selection of jazz today. Good on you. So great to get over there. That's an SMS from South Australia. Anyone else wants to ring us up? 9364 9888. I hope Dawn is listening, because here's Billie Holiday.

That was Billie Holiday. Come Miss Billie Holiday, and she is on the sentimental side. Written in 1939 by James Monaco and Johnny Burke. So I remember Johnny Burke. Anyhow, he wrote lots of songs. There it was. You're with Alan Watson on Capital Community Radio, Saturday afternoon swing shift. Talking about the Whopper, we've had a few calls in for 9364988 about the concert for Whopper. And just got to call in and tell Kim what Whopper stands for. And if you can't get through on the phone, 9364988, you can SMS us on 0491 866 22. Do you get that? 0491 866 22. You've got to tell us what Whopper stands for to win a double pass. You go into the hat anyhow to win a double pass to see a show called The Company. And it's at the Studio Underground State Theatre Centre, performed by Whopper, and it starts at 7:30 on Monday the 8th of June. Give us a call and see what you happen. Rightio, as I said at the beginning, I usually play some of the big names from the swing era on a Saturday between the first hour, between 12 and 1. And today we've heard a few of them as well. Ella Fitzgerald, Harry James, Artie Shaw, Louis Armstrong, Monica Zetterlund. I don't know if she's a big name. I'd never heard of her before. Acca Bilk was there. Artie Shaw again. Oh, gosh, Billie Holiday. There it is. So now, it gets a little bit more eclectic, I suppose. First of all, we start off with the Jazz West Big Band, which is a local big band, and it's got quite a lot of people. It's led by Paul Millard, actually, who's a friend of the station. I hope he is, anyhow. And the singer is Sue Kingdom. After that, we'll hear John Gill play the piano, but right now, if I can find the right one to play... Here we are. Here's Come Rain, Come Shine, but don't come before I get home.

local group, Jazz West Big Band. It's pretty big, I counted. It's got 18 people in it, including Sue Kingdom, who did the singing. The Jazz West Big Band came into being in 1988 to perform a work commissioned by the Australian Bicentennial Authority called Reflections of Western Australia, 1788 to 1988. This commission enabled Jazz West to take a concert on tour within WA to Kalgoorlie and Geraldton. There we are, got around a bit, didn't it? Jazz West is a 17-piece. Well, I counted 18 of them. Somebody slipped in behind me. Or maybe it was Sue Kingdom made up the 18, which was formed in 88. Sue Kingdom is a highly qualified Perth-based singing teacher with over 30 years of performing experience. She has been running her own successful vocal studio for 20 years. There we are, come rain or come shine. But at the moment, the sun's shining, it looks like it outside. Temperature's 19.1, feels a bit cooler. Only feels like 16 if you're outside. The wind's from the north-northeast at 17 kilometres an hour. We haven't had any rain since, when? 9 o'clock this morning. Right, yeah. Here's Mr. Perth Piano Man, John Gill. And John Gill's going to play a couple of numbers for us off an album called, this one was recorded here in Perth at the Calway Auditorium at UWA, here in the University of WA, on the 11th of March 1989. A couple of numbers from John Gill. First of all, Piccadilly, written by Fats Waller. And then UB Blake wrote the next number, who's was called UB's Classics. So have a listen for 6 minutes to John Gill.

Oh, great, wasn't it? Mr. John Gill playing at the Callaway Auditorium of UWA there. A couple of numbers. That was called UB's Classical Rag, written by UB Blake. And the one before that was Piccadilly, written by Fats Waller. A couple of famous writers of songs. 20 minutes past one, Joan of West Leederville called in, said thanks for playing John Gill's music. It's the highlights of her week. Well, of course, Joan is John's mother, and she listens to the show all the time. Good on you, Joe. Thanks for calling in. Another local group, this is Phil Hatton's South Perth Club Band. This is the Lions big band from South Perth, plays at South Perth quite regularly, but this one was recorded on the 16th of September 2019 at the Jazz Fremantle. Here's Phil Hatton's Lions Club Band.

is getting darker outside. It's coming up to that. That was Joyce Mathers singing with Phil Hatton's South Perth Lions Big Band there. And a night like this. Joyce Mathers, good singer, isn't she? She's still singing with Phil Hatton's bands. I saw her at the Jazz Club of WA out at Inglewood a few weeks ago. Well, a couple of months ago now. Joyce Mathers was entertaining many audiences over the years, having been part of various musical groups. As a vocalist, she loves to tell the story, create a variety of shows honouring the likes of Dusty Springfield, Doris Day, Ella Fitzgerald, Peggy Lee, and the music of Cole Porter and the Gershwin Brothers. Here we are, Joyce Mathers with the South Perth Lions Band. And quite a few people are interested in the Whopper production on the 8th of June at 7:30 at the State Theatre Centre performances. We've got, according to Kim, we've received a number of calls for the competition from East Perth, Belmont, Dionella, Brentwood, Ianaloo, Scarborough, just to name a few. So it looks like we can draw that in a little while. So we'll say 2 o'clock. Right, if you want to get 9364988 or SMS 0491 866 22. We're going to Walt Disney's now. This is the Firehouse 5+2, this group. It's actually a group of Disney people. They're nothing to do with musicians. They're just people that work there and got together during lunchtime, played music like this.

That was the Wabash Blues, brought to us by the Firehouse 5 Plus 2. If Daryl's listening, he'll like that. Daryl of Bull Creek doesn't hear us very well, apparently. Something to do with his workshop. Probably hasn't got the sound up loud enough, I don't know. And, oh, it's 29 minutes to 2. I've just been talking to Sue Templeton. She's telling me about her morning program that she did this morning, interviewing people, and like that, it was good to hear her. Now, the Roz Pearson, who this was recorded here in Perth, but she lives in Tasmania now. Roz Pearson's going to Route 66.

0: That was Ros Pearson. It was recorded here in Perth, but like I said, she doesn't live here anymore. Lives in Tasmania. Ah, Denise of Hamilton Hills called in. She's enjoying the show. That's good. I'm glad somebody is. That's right. That was Route 66, by the way. And Kim's going to read us out some community announcements. I don't know how many she's picked, but start now.
1: Okay, thank you so much. And good afternoon, Alan, and the listeners. If you're looking for something to do on a Sunday morning, why not visit the Rotary Cardinia Markets? 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That's John, 0432 271060. And if I can squeeze one more in, please, Alan. And that's for the Yokine Bowling Club at 10 Wordsworth Avenue. 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There's a Friday night buffet, entertainment and more. 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There's even a kids' corner. Club facilities can be hired at reasonable rates for functions and events. New members will be warmly welcomed. For further details, please call another John, John Henderson, this time on 0401 420463. That's 0401 420463. Thank you, Alan. I think.
0: Kim. Yeah, we like to look after local organisations, so if you've got anything, send it in to us, Capital Community Radio, and into our text number. No, that's not right. You get to info@capitalcommunityradio.com. Here's Dr. Martin Taylor. I didn't know he was a doctor. He's a Scottish guitar player. And here he is with Jimmy Van Heusen, Johnny Mercer number, I Thought About You, written in 1939. I probably don't know if I thought about you in 1939, but here we go.

Martin Taylor. Oh, MBE, Martin Taylor, MBE. He was he's a British jazz guitarist, born in 1956. And apparently he's got a doctorate for something. There he was. And I Thought About You is the name of the song. I saw them, apparently, at the 2010 Fremantle Blues and Roots Festival, where I saw him playing the guitar. I don't think I've ever seen Judith Durham sing jazz music.

Judith Durham was backed up by the hottest band in town. And there she was, I wish I could shimmy like my sister Kate. Well, here we go, local now, the Heritage Reunion Jazz Band. And Heritage are going to play for us that number called Ice Cream. And if you want to see the Heritage Reunion Jazz Band, they're on at the Jazz Club of WA out at Inglewood at the Civic Hotel on the 23rd of this month. It's in a couple of weeks. There, you'll hear them there. This one was recorded at the Duke of George in Fremantle in 2022. Here's Ice Cream, You Scream.

0: That's the local band, the Heritage Reunion Jazz Band. Like I said, they're on at the Jazz Fremantle. No, not Jazz Fremantle at all. They're at the Jazz Club of WA at the Civic Hotel in Inglewood on the 23rd of June. It's a couple of weeks' time. So you can get out there at 7:30 and hear them. Always nice to go to the Jazz Club of WA. They look after you really well. A good dance floor, music's great. You can get a drink, you can buy food. It's all very nice, very good to go. We're going back to the Lions Club Band, Lions Club, Phil Hatton's Lion Band. This time we're going to hear Kathy Muller sing. Kathy Muller is a talented vocalist based in Perth, known for her contributions to various jazz ensembles and big bands. She's performed at various jazz combos and performed in Perth for many years, involved in the South Perth Lions Club Band and the Seventh Heaven local duo. She loves music of the 40s and 60s, and that's what we play. Oh, first of all, I haven't played this notice for you.
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0: And now Kathy Muller.

Pathy Muller with the Lions Club Band. Local group, of course, with You Must Have Been a Beautiful Baby. Here's Phil Hatton's father, Dick Hatton, and his band. This was a local band, was recorded in the ABC in 1985. And Dick Hatton plays the trombone, and here they are with Fine and Dandy. Oh, around about 2 o'clock, the feature will be the story of Glenn Miller, all these early days anyhow.

0: That was called Fine and Dandy, and it was played for us by Dick Hatton, who's Phil Hatton's father. I was just showing Kim, who's in there, for me to draw the winners for the Whopper Prize. This recorded in the 6WF in Perth here in 1985, and it was called Fine and Dandy. Talking about drawing the prize, I'm going to look up. We've got this big hat here. I'm going to close my eyes, pick out a number, which I can find one on its own. There we are. Give it
1: Thank
0: to Kim.
1: You so much.
0: Kim will unroll it and unwrap it and tell us who it is.
2: Okay, well, the lucky winner today or this show is Arch from Brentwood. So congratulations, Arch. You've got yourself some tickets for the company theatre production on Monday the 8th of June at 7:30. And, of course, the answer was the Western Australian Academy of Performing Arts.
0: Yeah,
2: thank
0: does he
2: you
0: get
2: so
0: the
2: much.
0: Ticket?
2: Oh, we will sort it out. I've got his number. He'll get a phone call from me and we'll make arrangements.
0: So Kim will give you a call. There we are. You get a phone call this afternoon anyhow, if nothing else.
2: Thank you so much for everyone for entering. Thank you.
0: Yeah, right. Do you want to read that while you're here?
2: Can I do this or not?
0: Yeah, go on, read that.
2: Okay.
0: There's a community announcement Kim's going to read for you at 1 minute to two.
2: Okay, so the Vision Impaired and Blind Bowlers of WA is an organisation promoting the sport of lawn bowls for people who have vision impairment or are totally blind, enabling them to play lawn bowls. They meet at the Perth Bowling Club, 2 Plain Street, East Perth, every Wednesday at 9:15. Bowling until midday, finishing with lunch and good conversation. The group are seeking new members, vision impaired and sighted people who assist the bowlers. Call Dawn on 0412 891 098 for more details. That's Dawn on 0412 891 098. Thank
0: there
2: you,
0: we are,
2: Alan.
0: Community announcement. And just before I go to the Glenn Miller story, we'll hear a local singer, Jessie Gordon. I don't know if she sings this one in French, probably does.
3: There's your

0: two Perth singers there. Jesse Gordon, who did the main part of it, and she was backed up by Mark Turner, who played the guitar. They both play guitars, actually. And there it is. And it was in French, like Beyond Rose, normally played by Edith Piaf. And there we are. We heard them by this afternoon. In French. The temperature at the moment is 19 degrees. Feels a bit cooler if you're outside. And it's forecast to go up to about 20. But right now we haven't had... Oh, yeah, we've had 2.2 of a millimetre of rain. So it started that rain that I hope wouldn't be here until 3 o'clock. There we are. Right now, the Glenn Miller story. Today, an interesting story of the famous American band leader and his early life and his music. You've got to remember, this was recorded around 1974. Yes, 1974. It's got an advert for a motor car, for a Chevrolet Blazer, which I don't want you to rush out and try and buy. This is a warning. Don't rush out and try and buy a brand new 1974 Chevrolet Blazer at Rosso's Chevrolet. It's I noticed it's one of the things about it, it's got air conditioning. No, it hasn't got air conditioning. It's an optional extra. Air conditioning, an AM and FM radio. And and I noticed that Rosso's Auto actually still exists this day. It operates at Buffalo in New York in the US of A. But I don't think you could search for a new 1974 Chevrolet today. It's exactly 52 years too late for it. But don't worry about that. The Glenn Miller story is good. And I've got a 1963 Valiant sedan. It's got a radio in it as well, but the car works better than the radio. It hadn't got any air conditioning anyhow. I was wondering if Mr. John Hughes is listening, if he can remember selling cars with air-conditioned radio and extend optional extra back in 1974. Nowadays, the air conditioning and the radios are standard, just the car that's optional. There we are. Let's back to Glenn Miller story, 1974 recording.
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You're listening to the theme song, which evokes more feeling than perhaps any other. Moonlight Serenade, the theme for the Glenn Miller Orchestra. This is Arnold Dean, and tonight on A One-Night Stand, our guest is the celebrated big band authority, George T. Simon, the man Glenn Miller wanted to write his biography. And now he has. We'll discuss Glenn Miller and listen to some of his great music on A One-Night Stand with the Big Bands, brought to you by WTIC and by Russo Chevrolet, across from the Bradley Air Museum in Windsor Locks, where both sales and service are outstanding.

We'll begin the Glenn Miller story at the very beginning, but musically, let's start with the final band he was to lead, the one many describe as the greatest big band of them all, the Glenn Miller AAF Band, featuring the likes of Peanuts Hucko on clarinet, Bobby Nichols on trumpet, and Lou Stein on piano. This is Flyin' Home.

0: 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Take the Bradley exit from I-91, then the first exit to Russo Chevrolet, directly across from the Bradley Air Museum, just a short drive from Hartford. When it comes to Chevrolet, the people at Russo are experts. And now let's meet our frequent guest and good friend, author, composer, musician, George T. Simon. It seems we always begin by saying George has just finished writing another book. I've never looked forward to one more than this one, though. Glenn Miller and his orchestra. And George, I think it could be your best yet.
1: Well, thanks very much, Arnold. It took quite a while to get it done because I'd never done a biography before, and it was quite an adventure for me. Interestingly enough, I thought I knew Glenn before I'd written the book. I thought I knew him really well, but then after I'd interviewed about 50 people who were close to him and added their impressions of Glenn, their remembrance of Glenn, to what I had remembered, my impressions of him, why he changed quite a bit. He was a much more complex man than I ever had realized.
0: Isn't it something when you find out a little about a subject, you find there's an awful lot more to find out about that subject? I thought I knew a little about Glenn Miller, but believe me, your book has been an education, but an immensely readable education. There's so much to talk about, but before we do anything, to take it in order, the contents lists part one, the early years, and that's where I began to learn things about Glenn. Could you basically tell us about his upbringing, where he was born and when?
1: Well, he was born in Clarinda, Iowa, and came from a very poor family out in the Midwest. He was brought up in various places, and then they moved to Nebraska after that, and they moved to Colorado after that. His father had difficulty making ends meet, and for a while they lived in a sod hut even. And Glenn was actually brought up much more by his mother, who was a very strong person, also a very strict person. And her feelings about people were strictly the pioneer Midwestern approach. You've got to do it on your own. You've got to be strong. You cannot show emotions. And that type of attitude, which was very prevalent 50 years ago, 60 years ago in the Midwest. And maybe now, for all I know, among certain people.
0: Was he an enterprising youngster? Did he?
1: Oh, yeah. Yeah, he tried to do all sorts of things. I know he had a fish net, and he milked cows, and he worked in a sugar mill, I think it was, or a sugar factory or something. He worked whenever he could, but he was interested, of course, in music from the very beginning. And he fell in love with a trombone. His older brother played trumpet in the town band. And Glenn finally hung around enough, and then the leader of the band let him use a trombone. When he found that Glenn loved it so much, he gave him the trombone. That's how it all started.
0: Isn't that amazing? Someone in the book is quoted as saying that he was never more than a pedestrian trombonist.
1: Benny Goodman was the one who said that he was a pedestrian trombone player. And, of course, Benny knew him very well. They were roommates together, you know. There's an interesting thing I found out, for example, in the book, when I did the book, and that is that when Glenn went out to California from Colorado, he moved in with a friend of his, another musician from Colorado, who was a sax player in Ben Pollock's band. Now, the Pollock band was going to go back to Chicago. This sax player was in love with a girl out on the West Coast and didn't want to leave, so he was going to stay out there. And there was also a trombone player in the band who didn't want to leave. So the sax player said, why don't we have Glenn audition. He told Ben Pollock and Gil Roden, who was with the Pollock at the time, and said, listen to this fellow, Glenn Miller. So they listened to Glenn. Now what happened is that the sax player left. He was replaced by, of all people, by Benny Goodman. And you know who the sax player was?
0: I have no idea.
1: Ted Mack.
0: Oh, my gosh.
1: Of the original amateur hour. Isn't that wild?
0: Was he a good saxophonist?
1: He was a good saxophonist. His name was Ted McGinnis in those days.
0: My gosh.
1: And he was a saxophonist in Ben Pollock's band, whom Benny Goodman replaced.
0: That's an amazing story, George. I'd like to play some early Glenn Miller, not with the Pollock band, but with Red Nichols and his Five Pennies. Actually, I learned later in your book that Red Nichols and Glenn Miller didn't get along all that famously, and Glenn always wondered how many pennies were actually used, although the band was billed as having five. This particular recording features eight pennies. Red Nichols and Charlie Teagarden on trumpet, Glenn Miller and Charlie Butterfield trombone, Benny Goodman played clarinet, Bud Freeman tenor sax, Adrian Rollini baritone sax and xylophone, Joe Sullivan piano, Gene Krupa on drums. It's a fine recording with the Dixieland approach to Carolina in the Morning.

0: What was the first contact that Glenn Miller had with a nationally famous band?
1: The Ben Pollock Band was the first one. Now, he was working in a theater out in Los Angeles, and Pollock and Gil Roden went down to hear him play, and as Gil told me later on, he said, we really had no way of telling how good he was because the band was so bad. It was just a pit band playing in a theater. Mm-hmm. You couldn't tell much. But they invited him to come over and rehearse for the band, and Glenn was interested in playing with him, of course, as anybody would be, because the Pollock Band was the band among musicians in those days. But he was even more interested in writing for the band. And so they hired him, and he stayed with the band until one night, Gil Roden, who was so instrumental in the band, heard Jack Teagarden play. And he told me, I just knew we had to have Jack in the band. And he figured that they could have two trombone players in the band instead of just one. But Glenn got the message. He knew how great Jack was, and he decided that he'd stay in New York and work with Paul Ash's band at the Paramount Theater, which was a pit band in those days, for him.
0: Uh-huh.
1: And that's when he left Ben Pollock.
0: George, a moment ago we played a 1930 recording that Glenn had made with Red Nichols and the orchestra. During 1931, if we can jump ahead musically, he continued to record with Nichols. Now I'll quote from your book. He also cut a total of 18 sides for Benny Goodman, including the now famous rendition of Basin Street Blues by the Charleston Chasers, one of Benny's numerous recording units. Then in parenthesis, various jazz men, using various names, would assemble various jazz groups for various record companies. In addition to the arrangement, Glenn also contributed an original verse that began, "Won't you come along with me down the Mississippi," which has since become as famous as the song itself. The side focused on Jack Teagarden's trombone and voice, and more than any other recording, helped to establish him as a major jazz star. This recording features Ruby Weinstein and Charlie Teagarden on trumpets, Glenn Miller and Jack Teagarden on trombones, Sid Stoneburn and Larry Binion saxes, Artie Schott piano, Dick McDonough guitar, Harry Goodman bass, Gene Krupa on drums. It dates from 1931, and it features, of course, Jack Teagarden.
2: Won't you come along?
0: And it features, of course, Jack Teagarden.
2: Won't you?

0: Certainly a classic recording from 1931. And despite the fact that Glenn Miller played next to this great Jack Teagarden, Jack Teagarden never became his favorite trombonist.
1: No, it's funny. The first time I ever met Glenn, I asked him who his favorite trombone player was. At that time, Glenn was playing in the Ray Noble Band. And I thought he would say Jack Teagarden or Tommy Dorsey or Jack Jenny, who was my favorite at that time. He said, no. He said, the greatest trombone player I know is a fellow named Wilbur Schwitzenberg, who's playing with me in the Ray Noble Band. Well, Wilbur Schwitzenberg was his favorite because he said he could do more things better than any trombone player I know. And later on, because he obviously could never get the name Wilbur Schwitzenberg on any marquee, Wilbur Schwitzenberg changed his name to Will Bradley.
0: And he's a pretty good musician, too,
1: great,
0: indeed.
1: Yes.
0: Our guest is George. Listening to a one-night stand with the big bands. This is your host, Arnold Dane, and you are tuned to the Sound of Service for Southern.
2: There we are. It was an interesting story about the early Glenn Miller music, wasn't it? I'm glad you... I mean, I liked it anyhow, and I hope you did. I noticed Denise Dale's called in. She's a muso. She'd understand all those things about trying to start off as a musician in the world. Before I go, a message from our favourite sponsor.
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2: Good to play John Hughes' sponsorship because he listens to this program on a Saturday afternoon. And we're wondering whether he sold cars without air conditioning and AM or FM radios back in 1974. Oh, I doubt it. Daryl of Bull Creek's called. Oh, Denise Dale's called in. I think I told you that. And she's enjoying the show. Daryl of Bull Creek enjoyed the corner, Firehouse 5 plus 2 on his car radio on the way back home to his car.

Dave. And Phil Hatton's called in. Wonderful, varied show today, he says. If can I mention that the Manhattans are playing at Rodney's Bar tomorrow, Sunday between 4 and 6. Also, the Lions Big Band with Kathy Mullis is playing Tuesday at the Civic Hotel Jazz Club of WA. There we are. That's our messages for this afternoon. We've had quite a lot of other people. Thanks for calling in. Been good to hear from you. At 2:29, here's the Dutch Swing College Band.

That's right, I've been working on the railroad. Well, that was the name of the song from the Dutch Swing College Band, and they say it's a traditional number. Probably is. Really nice to hear, anyhow. Here's one of my favourite lady singers, Nellie Lucha. And this is a sort of a comedy song, I think. I don't think you have to take it seriously.

0: Nelly Lucha reaching for the moon. I don't think that was actually the one I intended to play.
1: Everybody's talking about a chicken. A chicken is a popular bird. 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

0: the chicken ain't nothing but a bird. 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Now, B-I-R-D, what does it spell? And what does it mean? That C-H-I-C-K-E-N ain't nothing but a B-I-R-D.
1: And I haven't had lunch either. And there it is. Nelly Lucha with a chicken ain't nothing but a bird. Yeah, well, that could be right too, I suppose. Better ask Ingham's and see what they say about that. It's 18 minutes to 3 o'clock. Kirsty should be here at 3 o'clock, I hope so. And now we're going back to New York Town Hall on the 29th of July 1944 to one of Eddie Condon's concerts. Eddie Condon's band, he brought his orchestra in. Eddie Condon was the guitar player, actually. He brought his orchestra in every week somewhere in New York to play during 1944 and 45, the last 2 years of World War II.
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0: Ladies and gentlemen, that sound you just heard was a packed house here in Town Hall in New York City. And those cheers were for the only impromptu music on the air. Who knows what's going to happen next? Only Mr. Eddie Condon.
1: Thank you, Fred Robbins. Likewise, ladies and gentlemen. This next number is a little out of the ordinary routine. We have this thing sketched out. And I see that Avalon is second. By the way, that first number was written by Louis Armstrong, a thing called Swing That Music. And we certainly tried our best, and there's a fellow right next to me that had a good deal to do with that. Gene Krupa, step in here and say a word.
2: How do you do, boys and girls, ladies and gentlemen? Hiya, Slick, what do you say?
1: Why, okay, Gene. Ringing and twisting?
3: Yes.
1: Now, look, on this Avalon, I want you to explain to the listeners why you're doing this thing.
3: Well...
1: Instead of the one you were supposed to do.
3: Uh-huh. Well, at rehearsal here, Ed Hall played this Avalon thing, and I have yet to have the pleasure to play with Mr. Hall, so I asked Eddie to move the tune up second in the program so as I could...
1: Well, that's where it is right now, Gene. Is Ed Hall here? Hello, Ed. Well, look at Gene Schrader. Do you want to take four bars on this? While Gene goes back to those drums.
4: Gene Krupa, the famous drummer from the swing period of the 1950s.

0: Please, I got a tough man to follow here.
1: Lucky to be able to hear Gene Krupa, one of the world's famous drummers, playing there on that recording of Avalon, recorded at the New York Town Hall on the 29th of July 1944 by Eddie Condon and his orchestra. Wombats called in from Bunbury saying he's loving the jazz. Good on you, Wombat. Thanks for calling us at 3:15. Kirsty's in the building, so that's good. I know that someone's going to be here at 3:00. Oh, and Tanya's out there. Looks like she's going to be the producer, I assume, yeah.
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1: Oh, legendary maybe, big, not quite the name. And anyhow, you've still got time to ring up 9364988, or you could send an SMS if you don't want to talk to Kim, 0491 866 22. We'd like to hear from you before we finish. Thanks to all those people who've called us up. Right now, from a CD called Highlights, and it's the highlights from the 1999 Mildura Jazz Festival in Victoria. And it's the band's called E-Type Jazz, and it's written in lowercase. You know, like the car? Well, it's like that. And here they are with Do You Know What It Means to Miss New Orleans?

0: very much.
1: That was the E-Type Jazz Band, an internationally renowned jazz band that was formed in Adelaide 21 years ago, and that was the last performance at the Norwood Concert Hall in Adelaide, August the 30th. I think it must have been 2015. It was in the Adelaide Advertiser. Where do I get all this music from? Really good stuff from all over Australia that you don't hear anywhere else in Perth Radio at the moment. I'm pretty sure of that. You might have heard this one, because this is Don Burrows, and he's playing the baritone sax. Of course, he comes from Melbourne. Here he is with Vincent Heumann's Irving Caesar number, Sometimes I'm Happy.

5 minutes to 3. Sometimes I'm happy. Oh, always happy when the listener's calling in and when people are listening to the show, because it's makes it all worthwhile. There it is. Just repeating Phil's message, Phil Hattons. The Manhattans are playing at Rodney's Bar tomorrow from Sunday till 4 till 6. If you have a look at their website, the Manhattans, you'll find where they are. They also the Lions Big Band with Kathy Muller playing next Tuesday at the Civic Hotel at the WA Jazz Club. It'd be good to go out there and see them. Like I said, they always look after you well. Thanks for being with Kim and myself this afternoon. We hope that you enjoyed the show. Keep out of the rain and keep safe this afternoon. The warning is to tie everything down at home. Watch out for the kids' trampoline. Might go. Here's Edith Piaf, and because Viviane, who's a French lady's not here this afternoon, I can don't have to even tell you what it's all about. I always get it wrong when Vivian's here.

0: that translates out to lovers for a day. And I'm glad that Vivian's not here to explain what that's all about. I'm Alan Watson, and it's time for me to leave. 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
1: Thank you so much, Alan, for another wonderful Saturday afternoon swing shift. Lots of wonderful calls and interest in the program. And a huge thank you to his producer for today, Kim, as well. And they'll be back the same time next Saturday from 12 till 3 with all your swing favourites here on Capital Community Radio, 101.7 FM and Capital Digital. Well, a very good afternoon and welcome. My name's Kirsty. I'm joined today by my producer, Tanya, and we're going to present Golden Days of Radio for you right through until 6 o'clock this evening, all your nostalgic, musical, easy-listening favourites from the late 30s to the late 70s, and a little bit of everything in between, some varied artists, some songs from those glorious Hollywood musicals as well, so something for everyone. And hopefully you're out of the little bit of rain that started already and settling in with a nice cup of something to listen to the radio. Okay, well, if you'd like to pop a call in during the program and speak to Tanya, our number here at Capital 93649888, or you can send through a message on our text line, which is 0491 866 22. And having a look at our weather, we did get to a top today of 19.7 just after 12:30. It's currently 18.2 degrees, and we're going to be really in for it this weekend, I believe. A very high chance of showers for the rest of this evening, the chance of a thunderstorm possibly severe with damaging winds, especially in the northwest. So do take care on the roads as it starts to get dark this evening. We're going down to a low tonight of 13, and then for Sunday, the 31st of May, officially the last day of autumn, we're going for a top of 21 with a very high chance of showers, the chance of a thunderstorm in the early morning, possibly severe with heavy rain, which may lead to flash flooding. There's also going to be damaging winds likely, particularly near the coast, and possibly destructive with thunderstorms in the early morning and in the evening. And the winds will be northerly, 25 to 35 kilometres per hour, and then they'll turn west to northwesterly, 40 to 60 kilometres per hour in the morning. We're getting anywhere tomorrow from 10 to 30 millimetres of rain, depending on where you are. So definitely a day, I think, to batten down the hatches and stay warm and safe inside. And then it's going to ease off a little bit for Monday, the 1st of June, our first day of winter. After a low of 12, we're going for a top of 19. A very high chance of showers again, most likely in the morning, and also the chance for thunderstorm in the early morning with damaging winds, and then the showers will be easing and the wind easing in the afternoon, and the rainfall will be anywhere from 4 to 15 mils. And then I think we're getting a bit of a reprieve Tuesday, and then another front's coming through on Wednesday. So let's all please take care on our roads and tie down any loose things you may have out the back garden. We never know how strong it's going to be, do we? Okay, after all the weather now, let's go straight into Golden Days of Radio.

0: built by the hand of the Lord, and he's given it to you and me for all the world to see. There are no doors, no bars, and all men are free. There in the air like a joyous prayer, you can hear him say, this is your country, this is your home. Keep its splendor and guard its glory. Tell him, Rosemary.
1: And all the birds on the wing are like a choir. You can hear him sing, you're free to worship here. All creeds, all races are one before God. As you rest beside a silver stream, there pours into your soul a feeling of peace and quiet. And you give thanks to him for making the eyes of your heart see the heritage he has given to you and me.

Well, they were a great vocal teaming, weren't they? Guy Mitchell and Rosemary Clooney. The place where I worship is the wide open spaces. And speaking of wide open spaces, we started off the program with Mantovani and the Big Country. That was the theme for the late 1950s movie that starred Gregory Peck and Charlton Heston, one of those wonderful westerns from the late 1950s. Okay, we're going to hear now from Julie London.

That was American vocal group The Starlighters, Down by the Station. We also heard Robert Goulet with the classic song Ebb Tide, and we started off with Julie London, Can't Get Used to Losing You, and that was also a big hit in the early 1960s for Andy Williams. Now, if you're over 55, the Scarborough Seniors Club invites you to join them when they meet at the Scarborough Community Centre, a modern air-conditioned facility located at 173 Gildercliffe Street. The club offers a variety of activities including carpet bowls, canasta, mahjong and tai chi. There's also entertainment and afternoon tea, plus fortnightly lunches held on a Friday. You'll be assured of a friendly welcome, so you can call Angela on 9446 6857. That number again for Angela, 9446 6857, or Carl on 0402 999 387. And that number again for Carl, 0402 999 387.

the late great Australian singer Janet Seidel with a nice little jazz combo there at sundown. And we also heard Morris Stoloff and his orchestra with the overture to the 1957 Frank Sinatra, Kim Novak and Rita Hayworth musical Pal Joey. And I've had a couple of people get in touch. Thank you so much for calling in. Tara from Wembley, who's enjoying the music so far. That's lovely to hear. Thank you for that. And also to Sylvia, who sent an SMS in, and she's looking forward to the program too. That's lovely. Thank you so much for getting in touch. And remember, if you would like to get in touch during today's program, the number here at Capital is 9364 9888, and the SMS line is 0491 8666 22. 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

Well, we went back to Australia in 1944 with that one. George Trever and his orchestra with a vocal by Tassie Hamilton. I'm happy in an unhappy kind of way. And also in 1944, we heard from Bing Crosby and Judy Garland, one of four tracks that they recorded together on Decca in 1944. You've Got Me Where You Want Me. And we started off that trio with Johnny Rain. He was backed by Ray Conniff's orchestra and chorus. Just Walkin' in the Rain, which I think we're all going to be doing over the next week and certainly tomorrow and Monday. And I've had a call from Tony and Denise from Harrisdale, who's enjoying the show so far, they said, so that's great to hear. Thank you so much. And you're tuned to Capital Community Radio 101.7 FM and Capital on Perth Digital. And my name's Kirsty. I'm joined by my producer, Tanya, and you're listening to Golden Days of Radio. We're here with you right through until 6 this evening. Okay, who have we got now? Let me see. Ella Mae Morse. Now, she was a very popular American singer in the 40s and 50s.

You're crying again, you're sighing again. Can't we patch it up this time? I guess it's all right. We finished our fight, and now...

We heard there from Frank Sinatra, Jane Russell and the Modernaires, Kisses and Tears from the 1951 musical Double Dynamite. And that was actually recorded in 1949. They made the film together 2 years previously, and for some reason the film was shelved for 2 years and then released in 1951, which was about the time Frank Sinatra had a bit of a slump in his career. So, but he came back, much to everyone's gratitude, didn't he? And we also heard from Ella Mae Morse with Nelson Riddle's orchestra, The Blacksmith Blues, which was quite a big hit in the early 1950s. Okay, let's head now to the mid-1960s for this one.

Well, I bet that one got you out of your seats. Ted Heath and his orchestra, Crazy Man Crazy, and the female vocal on that track was Lita Rosa. We also heard from Fats Waller, You Meet the Nicest People in Your Dreams, and we started off with Dusty Springfield, and probably the song she's most known for, The Look of Love, the Burt Bacharach, Hal David number. Right, well, we're almost coming up to the hour now, 4 o'clock, so I'll play a couple more songs for you and then I'll update you on all our upcoming weather conditions for the weekend at 4 o'clock. In the meantime, let's have John Farnham.

Well, two songs there to finish off the first hour of Golden Days of Radio. Mildred Bailey with Someday Sweetheart, recorded in 1935 and featured on piano Teddy Wilson. And we also heard from John Farnham with The Summer Knows, that beautiful song written by French composer Michel Legrand. And I've had a call from John from Canningvale. Hello, John. He said he's enjoying the playlist and he particularly liked hearing Fats Waller. Yes, he's certainly a timeless act, isn't he? So thank you so much for calling in, John. Well, you're tuned to Capital Community Radio 101.7 FM and Capital on Perth Digital. My name's Kirsty and I'm joined by my producer Tanya for Golden Days of Radio, and we'll be with you right through until 6 o'clock this evening. And if you'd like to pop in a call during the programme, the number here is 9364 9888, or if you'd like to send through a message on our text line, don't forget to put your name and suburb in the message as well. The number is 0491 8666 22. And the current temperature is 18.1, and for the rest of the evening we've got a very high chance of showers with the possibility of a thunderstorm and severe damaging winds in the northwest, so please take care. Going down to a low tonight of 13, and then for tomorrow, Sunday the 31st of May, our last day of autumn, we're going for a top of 21 with a chance of a thunderstorm, a very high chance of showers in the early morning, and possibly severe with heavy rain, which may lead to flash flooding. There are damaging winds, particularly near the coast, and possibly destructive with thunderstorms in the early morning and in the evening. The winds will be anywhere from 25 to 35 kilometres in the morning and then up to 40 to 60 kilometres early in the afternoon. And the possible rainfall tomorrow is 10 to 30 millimetres. And then for Monday the 1st of June, our first official day of winter, after a low of 12, we're going for a top of 19. A partly cloudy day with a high chance of showers, which will be most likely in the morning, and also the chance of a thunderstorm in the morning, and also damaging winds as well, anywhere from 4 to 15 millimetres. But it will ease off by the afternoon, hopefully, and a little bit of rain Tuesday, and then coming back with a vengeance on Wednesday. Okay, let's start off our second hour of Golden Days with this one for you.

0: daddy spread the gospel in Milwaukee. Took his walkie-talkie to Rocky Ridge.
1: Blew his way to Kent and then to Scranton till he landed under the Manhattan Bridge.
0: Daddy was a new sensation, got himself a congregation, built up quite an operation down below.

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0: 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And if and I was to come along,
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1: And if and I was to come along.
0: Now, would you flip a fin for me?
1: Just call me Finny, babe, if

0: treasury.
1: All that money, and if and I was to come along, would you give the key to me?
0: Say yes, no use waiting.

Well, that was a duet between Denny Dennis and Al McCogan with a song called Iffin. And we heard from Sammy Davis Jr. with Rhythm of Life, which was from the late 1960s musical Sweet Charity, which also co-starred Shirley MacLaine and Cheetah Rivera. Great musical, that one. Well, as we're in the last couple of days of autumn, I thought I'd pop in an autumn song for you.

Sarah Vaughan there singing the title track to her album Dreamy. We also heard from Australian pianist Ray Hartley with Sleepy Lagoon and started off that set with a very melancholy Eddie Fisher and Another Autumn. Now, the Subiaco Probus Club meets at 10 a.m. on the second Monday of every month at St Edmund's Anglican Church, Pangbourne Street in Wembley. The club has interesting guest speakers, a delicious morning tea, plus regular coffee mornings, bus outings, movies, book club and more. It's an opportunity to join a social club in your community for fun and friendship in retirement. So if you'd like further information about the Subiaco Probus Club, you can call Ian on 0419 882 453. And that number again for Ian, 0419 882 453.

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1: All I do the whole night through is dream of you. And with the dawn I still go on.

Gene Kelly, All I Do Is Dream of You. That was actually an outtake from Singing in the Rain, a lovely number that was filmed and recorded and then not used in the final film, which is always a pity, isn't it? But I guess they do them for a reason, don't they? And we also heard the Andrews Sisters with In the Mood, and that was recorded in the early 1950s. Okay, it's time for a track now that's going to get you out of your chair, I think, with this one.

Mamas and the Papas there, Monday. We also heard from Margaret Whiting, How Long Has It Been? And we started off with Stan Kenton and his orchestra with his hit from 1947, The Peanut Vendor. Well, you're tuned to Capital Community Radio 101.7 FM and Capital on Perth Digital. Thank you so much for your company this very windy, wet afternoon. I hope you're managing to stay nice and dry and relaxing as well on this late Saturday afternoon. And you're listening to Kirsty, and I have my producer Tanya with me for Golden Days of Radio. And we're just over halfway through the program. We're both with you right through until 6 o'clock. And then remember at six to stay tuned to Colleen for her Capital Country Show. She'll take you through right through until 8 o'clock with all your country favourites. And if you'd like to pop in a call to the program during today, right up to 6 o'clock, the number here at Capital 93649888, and our text line, if you wanted to send through a message with your name and suburb, 0491 866 22. Okay, let's hear from some Australian talent now.

Well, for all you television buffs out there, that was the theme for the early 1960s crime show The Untouchables, which starred Robert Stack, and that was Nelson Riddle's orchestra. And we also heard from Australian singer David Campbell, There Will Never Be Another You. I think one of the really lovely romantic songs, isn't it? Okay, and we've also had a call from Carol from Yokine. Hello, Carol. Thank you so much for calling in. She's enjoying the program this afternoon. And yes, I hope you're all managing to stay dry and relax on this Saturday afternoon. We've got plenty of wild weather coming, so I think sitting by the radio is a good recipe for the rest of the weekend, actually, isn't it? Okay, let's hear from someone I haven't played for a little while, Harry Belafonte.

High on a hill was a lonely goat, heard lay, hoodlay, hoodlay, hee-hoo. Loud was the voice of the lonely goat.

0: goatee.
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1: Lady odle, lady odle. Soon her mama with a gleaming gloat heard, lady odle, lady odle, mm-hmm.

Helen Reddy with Candle on the Water from the 1974 Disney film Pete's Dragon. We also heard from Julie Andrews and the Children from The Sound of Music with The Lonely Goat Herd, and we started off with Harry Belafonte and the Zombie Jamboree. A lot of very pertinent lyrics in that song which still apply today, I think, don't they? And I've had a call from Robert from Duncraig. A big hello to you, Robert, who's enjoying the program, especially the Andrews sisters and also David Campbell. That's great to hear. Well, we're almost up to the hour of 5 o'clock, and I'm going to see you through the rest of this hour with a medley of songs from Jerry Vale.

As you all know, America produces some great songwriters and some truly great songs. But I had to go back to the old country to find these.

Well, a nice medley of songs there to finish off our second hour of Golden Days of Radio. Jerry Vale with a medley of O Sole Mio, Mala Femmina, Mamma, and Come Back to Sorrento. Wonderful entertainer, wasn't he? Well, you're tuned in to Capital Community Radio, 101.7 FM, and Capital on Perth Digital. We're just after 5 o'clock, going into the last hour of Golden Days of Radio through to 6 o'clock. And my name's Kirsty, and I'm joined by my producer, Tanya. And if you'd like to pop in a call during the rest of the show, the number is 9364 9888, and also our text line, which is 0491 8666 22. And I had a call from, I said Robert from Dunkray, didn't I? Hello again to Robert. I've read that one, haven't I? Okay, well, we'll have a quick look at our weather. Currently 18 degrees, and for the rest of the evening, we've got the chance of a thunderstorm with lots of showers, possibly severe with damaging winds in the northwest. So, yes, please take care on our roads if you're heading out. Going down to a low tonight of 13, and then tomorrow, Sunday the 31st of May, our last day of autumn, a top of 21, a cloudy day with a very high chance of showers, the chance of a thunderstorm early in the morning, which is going to be possibly severe, with heavy rain and possible flash flooding. Damaging winds are likely, particularly near the coast, and possibly destructive with thunderstorms in the early morning and in the evening. The winds anywhere up to 60 kilometres per hour. We're going to get rain of anywhere between 10 and 30 millimetres tomorrow. So it looks like a good idea to stay inside, won't it? And then for Monday the 1st of June, first day of winter, after a low of 12, we'll be going for a top of 19. The showers will be easing, as will the wind. Showers will be most likely in the morning, and there's also again the chance of a thunderstorm in the early morning with damaging winds, and then it will be easing off anywhere from 4 to 15 millimetres. So yes, not much of a weekend for gardening or washing, I don't think, is it? Okay, let's start off the third hour of Golden Days of Radio with the theme from a very, very famous movie.

K-Star with Mama Goes Where Papa Goes. Sounds like there's not much trust in that one, is there? We also heard from Ray Noble and his orchestra with Al Bawley on vocal with Shout for Happiness from the early 1930s. And we started off that trio with John Barry's orchestra and the Dances with Wolves theme. I think one of the greatest movies ever made. I hope you all agree out there. And I've had an SMS from Carolyn from East Fremantle, who's tuning in and enjoying the program. That's lovely to hear. Thank you so much, Carolyn. Okay, we're going to, who have I got now? Oh, we're going to have a duet now.

April and You, and we had Liberace on piano and Joe Stafford on vocal. Quite a nice pairing that, isn't it? And another good pairing, Jan Pierce and Jane Powell with I Talk to the Trees, which was from the musical Paint Your Wagon. And I've had a call from Glenda from Coolblup. Hello, Glenda. She said she's enjoying the program and she thanks all the volunteers here at Capital. I think I speak for all the presenters and producers when I say we love what we do and we love to present all our music to you. You're very, very grateful listeners out there. So always a pleasure. Now, would you like to give back to your community? 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
1: 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Tell me the story and I'll see what I can do.
0: Well, I got a new gal that's a real killer diller, but I'm not so sure that she goes for Mr. Miller.
1: That's nothing to worry about. Man, don't you know how to go about finding out?
0: No.

Australian singer Joy Nichols singing a song written for the musical The Pajama Game with Hey There. We also went back to the early 1940s with Glenn Miller and his orchestra and his vocalist Tex Beneke, The Ladies in Love with You. Very boppy number, that one, isn't it? And we started off with singer John Garry, a very, very famous singer from the 50s, 60s and 70s. And that was a song written by the songwriting team of Kanda and Ebb with A Quiet Thing. Okay, we're going to hear now from one of the most popular vocal groups of the 1950s.

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classic Nat King Cole with Love. 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My name's Kirsty, this is Golden Days of Radio, and I'm joined by my producer Tanya, and we're with you for about another 36 minutes to be precise, and then Colleen will take over for Capital Country to entertain you with country classics in your early Saturday evening. And if you'd like to pop in a call during the rest of Golden Days of Radio, the number here at Capital is 9364 9888, or if you prefer to send through a message on our text line with your name and suburb attached, it's 0491 866 22. Let's have an Australian orchestra leader now.

Johnny Mathis and Denise Williams, Too Much, Too Little, Too Late. We also heard from Doris Day with Shaking the Blues Away, the Irving Berlin number, and that was from her 1955 musical Love Me or Leave Me. And we started off that trio with Eric Jupp and his orchestra and Let Me Call You Sweetheart. And I've had a call from Steve from Naranda. Hello, Steve. He's been listening most of the afternoon and he's been enjoying the show. That's great to hear. And a big thank you to everyone for tuning in this afternoon. I hope you've had a nice, relaxing one and enjoyed some of the tunes that have been spinning this afternoon. And we've got time now for a few more songs. Let's hear from Kamal.

All the way back to the late 1940s with Guy Lombardo and his Royal Canadians, and a vocal by Het Kenny Gardner with Harbour Lights. And we also heard from Kamal with There I've Said It Again, which was quite a big hit for Vaughan Munro around 1950 as well. Well, I've got about 9 minutes to go for the show, so let's keep going with the music. And Peggy Lee thinks it's going to be a good night.

Natalie Cole with Thou Swell. We also heard from Perry Como and the Fontaine Sisters, It's a Lovely Day Today. That's wishful thinking, isn't it? And we heard from Peggy Lee, It's a Good, Good Night. Well, I'm about to say good, good night. Toddle off and leave you in the very capable hands of Colleen for Capital Country. And I'd like to say a big thank you to Tanya, my producer, and to all the wonderful callers and SMSs this afternoon. I'll be back the same time next Saturday afternoon with another edition of Golden Days of Radio, and I'm going to send you off with Benny Goodman's orchestra and a vocal by Helen Ward and Goody Goody. So enjoy the rest of your wet weekend. Do take care on the roads. This is Kirsty signing off for now. Bye for now.

We just heard from Vernon Derrick, and he was playing a lovely tune called Grass Country. Good evening and welcome to Capital Country on Capital Community Radio 101.7 FM, Capital Digital and around the world on the internet. My name is Colleen, and helping me on the phones tonight is the King of Friday Night Requests, Mr. Keith Bollin. Our phone number, should you like to give us a call, is 9364 9888. A very big thank you to Kirsty and Tanya for some absolutely delightful golden years of radio music to while away a rather damp afternoon. Outside at the moment, it's sitting on 18.2 degrees. The rest of tonight looks like it's going to be showers and very windy in most areas. The temperature expected to be a minimum of 13 up to a maximum of 21. There's a 100% chance of rain, possibly up to 30 millimetres, and there could be heavy, very heavy rains with thunderstorms in the early morning, which could lead to some flash flooding in some areas. Damaging winds are also likely through the night, so please make sure that anything in your yard is tied down or secured away. And if you're on the road during the worst of it, please take extra care and give our emergency services people a bit of a break. And don't forget double demerit points, so we don't want to add to that tally, do we? Monday, the 1st of June, my gosh. Minimum expected 12, maximum 19. Showers easing, also the wind should ease. There's 100% chance of rain, but this time only up to 15 millimetres of rain. And we'll find out what the weather will do later in the week, later on, once the Bureau of Meteorology have had a chance to check things out. For the next 2 hours, you've got Keith and Colleen and a little bit more of this.

We just heard from the Lonesome Pine Fiddlers and they sang for us, "You Left Me to Cry." Before them was Mountain Home Country and they played for us, "Hard Times Come Again No More." Starting our set of three, Erin Marshall played Elk River Blues. It's 13 past six.

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That was a very lovely tribute to Robin Miller and the Royal Flying Doctor Service, a song called A Different Kind of Angel, Sugar Bird Lady, sung for us by Mark Glasbury. Jim Reeves sung This World Is Not My Home, and starting our set of three, Eddie Lowe, You're My Kind of Dream. Eddie Lowe was born totally blind in Rotorua on May 14, 1945. His musical talent and skill was developed through the Blind Institute in Auckland. 1956, after a series of operations, he gained partial sight in his left eye. By 1960, he had met John Rowles while performing at the Auckland Piccolo Club with a group called the Chevroniers. John and Eddie in 1964 decided to try their luck in Australia and perform Beatles tunes at the Melbourne Riverside Inn. Then they moved to Sydney and joined other New Zealanders in the group called the Sundowners. From 1965 to 69, he was part of Joe Brown's Country and Western Stage Show. 1970, Joe realised Eddie's vocal talents and dubbed him a voice in a million, and was convinced, Joe convinced Eddie to record on his label, Joe Brown Records, releasing two singles. Several other recordings were to follow. 1972, Eddie was invited to America to take part in the Grand Ole Opry's birthday celebration. He again toured the US and Canada in 1973. After returning to Australia, he continued performances and recording several albums, also appearing on radio and TV. 1980, he signed with RCA Victor, releasing 11 songs. He was inducted into the Australian Tamworth Hands of Fame in 1983 and continued performing and recording until 2019.

You know, I heard a circuit riding preacher say these words one day. Lord, I'd rather see a sermon than hear one any day. And I'd rather one walk with me than merely show the way. The best of all the preachers are the men who live their creeds. And to see their good in action is what everybody needs. You know, Lord, I can learn to do it if you'll let me see it done. I can watch their hands in action, but their tongues too fast may run. And the sermons they deliver may be very wise and true, but I'd rather get my lesson by watching what they do. For I may misunderstand them and the high advice they give, but there's no misunderstanding how they act and how they

0: We just heard from husband and wife duo Roy Rogers and Dale Evans with the Circuit Riding Preacher. The Sunny Cowgirls sang Six Pack Short. And starting our set of three from 1933, Bing Crosby with The Last Roundup. And good evening to Leo from Palmyra. Thank you for your call and for joining us once again on Capital Country. If you're looking for something to do, the Inglewood Senior Citizens Club has many activities to offer. Fortnightly concerts are also held, plus lunches and outings. The club is located at the Bob Daniels Community Centre, Beauford Street, Inglewood. New members will be warmly welcomed. If you'd like further information about the Inglewood Senior Citizens Club, please call Val on 92751581. I'll give you Val's number again, so that's 92751581.
1: I had written him a letter which I had, for want of better knowledge, sent to where I met him down the Lachlan years ago. He was shearing when I knew him, so I sent the letter to him just on spec, addressed as follows, Clancy of the Overflow. And an answer came directed in a writing unexpected, and I think the same was written with a thumbnail dipped in tar. 'Twas his shearing mate who wrote it, and verbatim I will quote it.
2: Clancy's gone to Queensland droving, and we don't know where he are.
1: In my wild, erratic fancy, visions come to me of Clancy, gone a-droving down the Cooper where the western drovers go. As the stock are slowly stringing, Clancy rides behind them singing, for the drover's life has pleasures that the townsfolk never know. And the bush hath friends to meet him, and their kindly voices greet him in the murmur of the breezes and the river on its bars. And he sees the vision splendid of the sunlit plains extended, and at night the wondrous glory of the everlasting stars. I am sitting in my dingy little office where a stingy ray of sunlight struggles feebly down between the houses tall. And the fetid air and gritty of the dusty, dirty city through the open window floating spreads its foulness over all. And in place of lowing cattle, I can hear the fiendish rattle of the tramways and the buses making hurry down the street, and the language uninviting of the gutter children fighting. It comes fitfully and faintly through the ceaseless tramp of feet. And the hurrying people daunt me, and their pallid faces haunt me, as they shoulder one another in their rush and nervous haste, with their eager eyes and greedy, and their stunted forms and weedy. For townsfolk have no time to grow, they have no time to waste. And I somehow rather fancy that I'd like to change with Clancy, like to take a turn at droving, where the seasons come and go, while he faced the round eternal of the cash book and the journal. But I doubt he'd suit the office, Clancy of the Overflow.

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We just heard from three of Australia's finest instrumentalists. They are all multi-award winners, Mike Kerrin, Ian Simpson and John Kane. Ian Simpson is a Fremantle boy, East Fremantle boy, and I interviewed him last year, and they performed for us Midnight on the Water, a favourite for a number of people out there. Linda Parker from 1933, Take Me Back to Renfro Valley, and Australia's Barry Crocker, Clancy of the Overflow.

Prairie Fire was sung for us by Marty Robbins. And before that, we heard Bulla McCanker singing about the Dingo Hangdog Blues. And starting our set of three, the Leuven Brothers with the River Jordan. It's 8 minutes to 7 o'clock.

We just heard from Margot Smith with Don't Break the Heart That Loves You. And before that, Anne Kirkpatrick joined Smokey Dawson to sing Where the Roper Flows Tonight. It's just gone 7 o'clock, and good evening to Steve from Noranda. Thank you for your call and for your comments. Outside at the moment, it's sitting on 17.9 degrees. The rest of tonight looks like it's going to be showers and very windy. Tomorrow, minimum expected is 13 to a maximum of 21. 100% chance that we could get up to 30 millimetres of rain. There's going to be severe heavy rain, which could lead to some flash flooding in some areas and damaging winds. So please make sure that you have anything loose either put away or tied down. And don't forget to slow your driving down if you're out in some of that dangerous weather. We don't want any more accidents. Monday the 1st of June, minimum expected of 12, maximum 19. Showers are supposed to be easing, so is the wind. There's still a 100% chance of rain and expecting up to about 15 millimetres this time. And there could be an early morning thunderstorm. So please be careful out there. We are with double demerit points at this time of the year because of the long weekend. 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And don't forget our Facebook page. There's a lot of information goes up there, and our Queen of Facebook, Jo, does a magnificent job with that. Coming up very shortly, we've got Top of the Haystack, but for now, let's find out about this song.

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1: Come on, get out of the way! Get out of the way!

We just heard from Amber Lawrence with the song called My Big Mac Truck. And I vaguely remember hearing that in the 60s and 70s you were either a Mac truck fan or a Kenilworth truck fan. Which one were you? KT Oslin sang for us 80s Ladies, and starting our second hour off was Dean Perrott with Six Deck to Darwin. It's time for Top of the Haystack, and this year we're looking at 1987. June 27th of 1987, Pee Wee King celebrates the 50th Grand Old Opry anniversary. September of 87, Dolly Parton's TV series Dolly premieres on ABC, but with very bad reviews from critics, the show is cancelled the following year. KT Oslin, who we just heard, becomes the sensation of the year with her song 80s Ladies, with an award-winning video and Grammy Award wins as well. She was in her 40s at the time. During that time, the mainstream country radio is shunning older female artists for more attractive younger artists. Meanwhile, down in Australia, James Blundell records his first country music song and is winner of Star Maker Contest of 1987. October 9th, Mr. Hoedown John Minson retires from 2TM and is replaced by Nick Irby. Tamworth gets its own golf course, which was designed by Greg Norman and golf course architect Bob Harrison. Three songs that made it to number one either in America or Canada: Forever and Ever Amen by Randy Travis, written by Paul Overstreet and Don Schitz, recorded on Warner Brother Nashville label in January 87, released March 87. The song title was inspired by Don Schitz's son, who at the end of his nightly prayers would often include "Mummy, I love you forever and ever, amen." It made number one on the US Billboard charts 3 weeks in a row, from June 13, 20th and 27th, and made number one in Canada RPM Country Tracks for 4 weeks in a row, June 20, 27, July 4 and 11. Little Ways by Dwight Yoakam, written by Dwight Yoakam, recorded on Reprise label, released in June 1987 and made number one on the Canadian RPM Country Tracks October 24, only made it to number eight on the US Billboard charts. Give Me Wings by Michael Johnson, written by Kai Fleming and Don Schitz, recorded on RCA label, released September 27th, 1986, made number one on the US Billboard Hot Country Singles chart January 10, only made it to number three in Canada. And inducted into the Country Music Hall of Fame for 1987, Rodney Leon Brasfield, born 1910, died 1958. He was well known for his appearances on the Grand Old Opry as a comedian. He began performing as a straight man with his older brother, Boob Brasfield, in 1920s in the Bisbee dramatic shows and travelling tent shows. He was recruited for the Grand Old Opry by George D. Hayes. His trademark were his baggy suits, battered hat and rubbery face. Often he would have audiences laughing before he even spoke. He occasionally did a ventriloquist routine with a dummy called Bocephus. And incidentally, Hank Williams Sr. nicknamed his then infant son after the dummy. Rod performed with June Carter, Elvis Presley, and was sidekick to Andy Griffith in 1957 in the movie A Face in the Crowd. Here's those three songs that made it to number one.

three songs that made it to number one, either in America or Canada. We had Dwight Yoakam with Little Ways, Michael Johnson with Give Me Wings, and Randy Travis with Forever and Ever, Amen. The Dancing Queen herself has entered the studio and will be taking you for a really rousing Capital Jukebox. Cycling Without Age is a volunteer-run organisation giving free e-assisted trishaw rides to older people and those with disability or injury unable to cycle for themselves. Rides take place at 14 scenic locations across Perth, 7 days a week, 9:30 to 11:30 a.m. Passengers can sit back and feel the wind in their hair from these comfortable conversational couches on wheels. Bookings are recommended. Volunteer pilot cyclists are also needed. For locations and further information, visit Cycling Without Age website. There's no phone number here, but if you check the internet for Cycling Without Age Perth, you'll find their website and information will be available there.

We just heard from Becky Cole with Blackwood Hills, and Mo Bandy was joined by Joe Stampley. Let's hear it for the working man. Starting our set of three, John Grenell from New Zealand with the story of Mackenzie and his dog. Good evening, Rob from Gosnells, Capital's very own Alan Voke and his lovely wife Ava and Sylvia and Marbo. Thank you, ladies, gentlemen and pussycat for your messages and for joining us once again on Capital Country.

That was David Frizzell singing a song called Lefty, Merle and Me, and that was a memory of his brother Lefty Frizzell and Merle Haggard and himself growing up. That's the Way It Was in 51 was sung by Merle Haggard. Terry Gibbs sang Somebody's Knocking. And starting our set of four, we had Brooks and Dunn with Honky Tonk Truth. Well, that brings us to the end of Capital Country for this particular week. Thank you very much to each and every one of you for joining us. Thank you to those who phoned and left messages or sent texts. And a big thank you to Keith for coming and looking after me. You can catch Keith every Friday night and Wednesday cruising. So Friday night it's between 6 and 8 and it's the Capital Request Program, which you can phone up during the program and request a song for the following week. The Dancing Queen Sylvina will be taking over very shortly with her Jukebox Program, always a delightful program to listen to. Taking us out, we've got Dottie West with the song called Reno and Charlie McCoy and his friends with the song Crazy. So on behalf of Keith and myself, we would like to wish you a pleasant evening. Stay well, stay safe. Don't forget double demerit points and slow down in that bad weather. Until we are together again, may you all have many happy dreams.

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The time is 8 o'clock.

Well, good evening, everyone. This is Capital Community Radio's resident dancing queen, Silvina Martinez. And with the help of my producer, Peter, we will present Capital Jukebox. Now, I would like to take a moment to thank the Queen of Country, Colleen Hunter, and her producer, Charismatic Keith, who promised me my first dance, but then decided that he was off the clock. So that's it. No dancing for me with him, but I will be dancing. Before we continue with the music, though, let me tell you about the weather. And haven't we got some wild weather coming up? Yes, we do. Yes, sirree. We got cloudy, very high chance of showers. The chance of a thunderstorm, possibly severe, with damaging winds in the northwest. Wind northeasterly, 20 to 30 kilometres an hour, turning northly, 20 to 35 kilometres per hour in the late evening. Tomorrow we have Sunday the 31st. We have a minimum of 13 and a maximum of 21. Again, cloudy, very high chance of showers, the chance of a thunderstorm in the early morning, possibly severe with heavy rain, which may lead to flash flooding. Damaging winds likely, particularly near the coast, and possibly destructive with thunderstorms in the early morning and in the evening. Winds northerly 25 to 35 kilometres an hour, turning west to northwesterly 40 to 60 kilometres per hour in the early morning. And the showers will continue for the rest of the week, but we can't complain because we really do need the showers. Now, today I would like to share with you a sentiment that gets posted in Instagram and Facebook a lot these days, which says, sharing music is huge love language to me. And that gave me the idea for today's theme, which is that all the songs contain the word love in their title. And the lyrics express love in many different ways, but they're not lovey-dovey, they're still dancing ones, believe me. So let's start with Love in Every Language by Shakira and Bob Marley.

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1: Well, I'm hoping you were practicing your belly dancing with that one. Wow, what a way to start the show. A Colombian and a Jamaican singer fusing their styles and voices for a great song about love. Of course, I'm talking about Shakira and Bob Marley singing Love in Every Language. And we had that followed by Nas with One Love, Every Language, a beautiful Middle Eastern flavoured song. So I hope you were doing a cumbia and then, like I said, a belly dance. We were here. Next, two songs with the same title, but very different, and both with the word love in it, of course. This is Saturday's Dancing Capital Jukebox with Silvina and Peter here on your favourite station, Capital Community Radio 101.7 FM and Capital Digital. Let's keep dancing, people.

And it sure is. It's universal, the language of love. That was pop duo Cindy and Lindy with, like I said, the language of love. And we also had John D. Loudermilk with his pop country song, The Language of Love. So two songs with the same title, but very, very different. And then that, which proves you don't have to speak English, or you don't have to speak the same language when you have the universal language of love on your side, eh? Next, the Bellamy Brothers and Captain Antoniel. This is Saturday Night Dancing Capital Jukebox, and you can call us on 9364 9888, or you can text us on 0491 866 622, and please don't forget to put your first name and suburb so I can acknowledge you on air and we can have some more fun dancing.

That was the Captain and Tennille with their 1975 hit Love Will Keep Us Together, a song co-written and first released by Neil Sedaka in 1973. And we started with Let Your Love Flow by the Bellamy Brothers. This song became a global number one hit for them after Neil Diamond turned it down. So, poor Neil Diamond, he missed out on that one, eh? Now, next we have Tina Charles and the Bay City Rollers. The Bay City Rollers was one of my favourite groups when I was young, a long time ago. 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
2: Well, Love Me Like I Love You by the Bay City Rollers was a 1975 hit for the Scottish band and a classic from the Roller Mania pop style of mid-70s. Yeah, everyone was into the Roller Manias with their scarves and the tartan and all that stuff. I remember that well. And then we also had Tina Charles with her high-energy disco track, Dr. Love. And, yeah, we all need a Dr. Love, don't we? Better than that. Maybe we don't have to give them an apple. Oh, no, that's for the teacher, but never mind. And don't sit down just yet, because we have Elvis and Cold Joy coming up next. The time, it's 8:30.

Well, heaven is his woman's love. Yes, that was Cole Joy with his version of that song. This version gained significant popularity internationally, but particularly here in Australia. And Elvis delighted us with Tonight Is So Right for Love from his 1960 movie G.I. Blues. Next, we got Tina Turner, Al Green and Tanya Thomas. So what a trio. You're listening to Saturday Night Dancing Jukebox on your Capital Community Radio, 101.7 FM and Capital Digital, where you discover great music all day long.

Well, I love the nightlife too. I hate mornings. I'm not a morning person at all, and I used to do a lot of disco, not so much anymore. That was Tanya Thomas with her version of the Alicia Bridges classic I Love the Nightlife, and Tina Turner and Al Green with their version of Put a Little Love in Your Heart. Why not? We should all have a little love in our hearts. Now, this song was originally recorded by Jackie DeShannon in 1969. So there you are. They weren't the first ones. Next, we got Racy and the Partridge Family. Do you remember watching the Partridge Family? I do. This is Saturday Night Dancing Capital Jukebox, and you can call us on 9364 9888, or you can text us on 0491 866 622, and please don't forget to put your first name and suburb so we can acknowledge you on air. But if you're too busy dancing, go for it.

0: So, I hope you all woke up in love this morning with, with love in your mind and not anything else. The Partridge Family with I Woke Up in Love This Morning from the first season of the show The Partridge Family, a show in which most of us 70s girls were in love with David Cassidy. Yeah, I got Peter in the studio and he's nodding his head.
1: I remember, yep, the girls, if they weren't fans of the Bay City Rollers or Sherbet, they were very keen on either David Cassidy or...
0: I used to confuse him with David Essex.
1: Yes, oh, look, could have been either. Could have been.
0: And we also had the British group Racy started us off with their massive international hit, Lay Your Love on Me. Now, I've got Peter in the studio because he's going to be working very hard today. So what have you got for us, Peter?
1: I've got two announcements. Firstly, the Collectibles Society of WA is holding an antique and collector's fair Saturday the 13th and 14th of... Saturday the 13th and Sunday the 14th of June from 9:30 till 4 p.m. both days. There will be loads of vintage treasures to be had and refreshments will be available. It's on at the South Perth Civic Centre, located on the corner of South Terrace and Sandgate Street. For all inquiries, please call Brad on 0408 929 618. That number again, 0408 929 618. And now, just like the good old days, we have a double pass to give away. Listeners may know the show Company. It was a Sondheim show written in 1970, totally blitzed the Tony Awards that year. It won 6, I've just looked up, and it was revived again in 2022. It is being put on in Perth at the Studio Underground State Theatre Centre, and the tickets we're giving away are for Monday the 8th of June, which is just over a week away, 7:30 p.m. So what you need to do is to please give me 15 seconds to dash back to my desk and phone and be the first person to call me, or you can text if you wish, and Sylvina will give you the numbers in a sec, and the first person to get in touch, well, your name goes into a hat, probably a bowler hat or something with a bit of glitter, knowing the show, and tomorrow at the end of Eclectic Sundays, which is the show between 3 and 6, we are apparently drawing the competition there. So please get your phone call in. I will now scream back to my desk.
0: I'll give them the number now.
1: Please do.
0: All right. And if you want to enter the competition, you can call us on 9364 9888 or you can text us on 0491 866 622. That's either 9364 9888 for the phone number or 0491 866 622 to text us and enter the competition. And good luck, everybody. But in the meantime, why not listen to Bob Marley?

Please Don't Leave Him in Misery. That was American Clyde McFather with his top 10 hit, Lover Please. Yes. And then we had Bob Marley with his iconic reggae song, Is This Love, released in 1978. And if you look closely at the video of that song, you will see that it features a young Naomi Campbell in it. See, you have to look really close. You're going to go back and check it out, aren't you, people? Now, next, we have a couple of bilingual songs. Yes, a couple of songs with a couple of languages. Yes, that's what bilingual means, of course. 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So, let's keep dancing.

Well, I hope you'll enjoy that one, The Melody of Love, a 1974 massive comeback hit for Bobby Vinton, a song he co-wrote and adapted from a song from Germany, and the tune features English and Polish lyrics, cementing his nickname as the Polish Prince. Yes, and we started with another song called The Language of Love. This time it was in Italian by Norwegian singer Alessandro Melle. Now next we have my Latin break with some more beautiful music. But before that, I'd like to say hi to Kim from Canningvale, who is enjoying the show. And she said that she liked both Davids, Cassidy and Essex. It was a very hard choice, wasn't it, Kim? But as girls, you know, we just put up with it and had to do the choice. All right. Thank you so much for ringing in, Kim. And I'm glad you're enjoying the show. Now, the time is 9:05. And it's all, of course, time for my Latin break.

Well, I hope you enjoy my Latin break. That was Tu me diste amor, tu me diste fe, or You gave me love, you gave me hope, by a band from Uruguay called Los Iracundos, a song about love and hope. In the middle, we had La Tarantela del Amore, or the Tarantella of Love, by Stefa Celeste and Singari Felici, a modern interpretation of the traditional tarantella from southern Italy. And we started with the Portuguese singer Emmanuel with O Ritmo do Amor, or Rhythm of Love, a song that celebrates love, passion and dancing, which, as you can tell, I'm a bit tired because I've been dancing. But yeah, don't tell anyone, okay? It's our little secret. And that's what we're all about here tonight. We're all about dancing and having a good time. Next three amazing Aussies as usual, because yes, we've got to have the Aussies after the Latin break. This is Silvina and Peter. Sorry, Peter. bringing you Capital Jukebox. And remember, you can tune in to Capital Community Radio 24 hours a day at 101.7 FM, or you can go to our website, press listen, and voila, you can hear us. So let me say to you, wherever you are in the world, buenas tardes, amigos, or good evening, friends, and thank you so much for joining us here in Perth, Western Australia.

Well, that was Chama El Amor, or Love Calls. It's a Eurodance song by Charlie G, or Charlie Glass, a singer, songwriter and pianist from Germany. And we started with my novelty song, Espresso Macchiato, by Estonian singer Tommy Cash, a song characterized by Italian stereotype and a cheesy Italian accent, and its satirical commentary on working hard to succeed. Now, I know that one person that loves coffee, it's Steve from Noranda. So, hi, Steve. I'm glad you liked my show, and especially my Latin break, and I hope you're enjoying an espresso or a macchiato or whatever coffee you drink. Now, next, we have a couple of love potions, yes, to go with a coffee. 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
1: Well, Love Potion 666 is a modern country western line dancing song. So see, for all you line dancers out there, it makes you feel like joining a line dancing group, doesn't it? I think I'm going to look it up. And we started with the Hollies and their version of Love Potion number 9. Some versions feature an extra verse where the singer decides to return for Love Potion number 10. Obviously, the first one didn't do the trick, eh? Anyway, next we have a couple of lady singers. We have Shania Twain and Susie Quattro. This is Saturday's Dancing Capital Jukebox with Silvina and Peter.

Okay, somebody give her some love, please. That was Susie Quattro with a classic hit from the 70s. And If You Can't Give Me Love, I'm sure someone has in all this time. And we also had Shania Twain with Don't Be Stupid, You Know I Love You. And talking about that, my hubby rang in saying he's depresso because he had to make his own coffee, but he's loving the show. Well, let me tell you, darling, if you make me a cup of tea at the end of the show, I'll make you a coffee, all right? So that's a deal for you. And we also had Vivian, one of our presenters and producers here, who is taking a month off because she just wants to put her feet up. Oh, I don't know, Vivian. But anyway, she liked my opening songs and she liked the Nespresso song as well. And she wishes all the listeners a great long weekend, and so do we here at the studio. Now, yeah, that one, Shania Twain, the bit I like about that one is that it's got a blend of Celtic fiddles and dance pop, which is very energetic and very nice. So, yeah. But next, we got Sweet and the Doors. So, Sweetie Me is going to give over to the Sweet.

0: Love Her Madly by The Doors. That was the number one hit, and the title is a twist on Duke Ellington's catchphrase, "We love you madly." And the band's suite with Love Is Like Oxygen from their level-headed album and their last major international top 10 hit before vocalist Brian Connolly left the band.
1: Very sadly.
0: Yes.
1: One of my faves. Thank you very much for playing the suite.
0: Oh, they are anything for you, Peter.
1: Oh, thank you very much indeed.
0: You're working very hard, so I thought, why not?
1: Well, that makes some for some of the others that I'm not too crazy about, so, you know.
0: What, you didn't love all of them? Come on, Peter.
1: Not everything. Okay, are you looking for a great way to make new friends and keep healthy at the same time? Why not join the Coburn Gateway Mall Walking Group? 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To find out more about the Coburn Gateway Mall Walking Group, please call Diane on 0429... 109 992. Again is 0429 109 992.
0: Well, do you love music?
1: I do.
0: Well, that's the name of the next song. It's called I Love Music.
1: Cool.
0: There you are. I'm sure he'll love it. Thanks, Peter.

Well, that was Donnie Danson with his instrumental version of Part-Time Lover, and Zimbabwean singer Rosala with her version of I Love Music. And I totally agree with her. I just love all kinds of music, even classical, anything at all. Next we got ABBA and ELO, and ABBA especially for Vivian, because I know how much she loves it. But before I do that, let me say hi to Rob from Gospels, who is enjoying the selection of songs, and I'm looking forward to talking to you next Friday when I'm producing for Noel. Thanks so much for ringing in, Rob, and everybody else, Steve and Vivian and Kim and even Serge. All right, let's listen to some ABBA.

And that was the Electric Light Orchestra with their disco-influenced pop rock hit Shine a Little Love from their Discovery album. And Swedish group ABBA with their debut single People Need Love, a song with a sincere and hopeful message about the universal need for love and human connection. Weren't they great? Now, before I put on the next two songs, which are a couple of Aussies, I'd like to say hi to a couple of Aussies. Lorraine from South Lake, she says, love, love, love. All you need is love. I'm glad you were listening. And Alan and Eva from Currumboy, who are enjoying the program. And I hope you had a really nice dinner date, you too, because you deserve it. And you can listen to Alan. He's one of our presenters and producers here. And you can listen to Alan every Monday between 12 and 3. And believe me, he puts really good music. Unfortunately, I'm usually ironing when he puts the music. But, hey, I can dance and iron at the same time. I can multitask every time. 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

Well, what a bracket. Some amazing Aussies there. John Farnham with I Don't Want to Love You, which he released in 1968, shortly after his hit Sadie the Cleaning Lady. That's why it sounds really different. The first time I heard it, I didn't think it was him. But anyway, it was, and it was in 1968. And we also had the Bee Gees with their 1979 disco pop hit Love You Inside Out from their blockbuster album Spirits Having Flown. And these amazing Aussies donated the royalties from this song to UNICEF. So they're amazing in every way, aren't they? Next, we've got Nat King Cole and Huey Lewis, but Nat King Cole sings in quite a few different languages, so listen.

The Power of Love, a song recorded and written by Huey Lewis and the News for the soundtrack to the 1985 movie Back to the Future. I love that movie. I love all three of them, but the first one I reckon was the best. And Nat King Cole showing his versatility and talent by singing L-O-V-E, Love, in multiple languages. Now, I understood three of them, which was English, Spanish and Italian, but apparently he also sings in German, French and Japanese. What a clever man he was, and what a talented man he was as well. 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

0: Well, I got Peter back in the studio here, and we make a good duo. He sings and I dance.
1: Mm-hmm.
0: We get along well, don't we?
1: We do.
0: That was UB40 with a reggae cover of I Can't Help Falling In Love With You. I have mixed feelings about this cover. I prefer the music, but I love Elvis's voice. Can we mix them together?
1: Look, someone's probably done that. One of those things you see on YouTube where they splice it together. But no, look, keep it, because there's also they've done a different chord progression in the middle.
0: Oh, okay.
1: And I just spotted it then, so that would really mash it up. So, yeah.
0: Oh, okay. Well, I'll leave it alone then.
1: But keep them a respectful distance from each other, yeah.
0: Yes, yes. And, okay, and we have Fleetwood Mac with Say You Love Me, a song they performed on 7 Fleetwood Mac tours. And before I tell you who's coming up next, Peter's going to tell us about something.
1: Mm-hmm. A seniors art and painting group meets on Monday mornings, 9 a.m. till 12, at the Hammersley Recreation Centre in Belvedere Road. This friendly social group welcomes new members, beginners or experienced, any medium, they don't care. Facilities are excellent and there's a small payment to cover the cost of the room, but the first week is free. So go along, have a chat and a cuppa and create a masterpiece. To find out more, call Michael on 0417 943 317. That number again, 0417 943 317.
0: You know what? I reckon you should play. You should do bingo calling.
1: Oh, yes.
0: You got the voice just right, you know. The way you just said that, you know.
2: Legs 11.
0: That's your next career, Peter.
1: Oh, look, yep. Calling. Bring it on.
0: Anyway, I hope you love rainy days because we've got a few coming up.
1: We do.
0: And we got Tom Jones with I Love a Rainy Night because, you know, we're going to get used to them. Thanks, Peter.

Well, better than Cash on Delivery, isn't it? That was Billy Ocean with what I thought was a funny title, Love on Delivery, but it was shortened to just L-O-D. So, yeah, Love on Delivery. In this day of everyone getting so many parcels, it sounds funny, and I wonder how much it costs. But it's not Cash on Delivery, as he wants it as soon as he gets it home. And we started with Sir Tom Jones and his version of I Love a Rainy Night, which I was hoping it was going to be a rainy night when I chose the song. And it definitely is, and it definitely will be for the next week, like I said before. Now, I'm warm inside, but yeah, but we're going to be good here because we're all nice and warm. We're not getting wet. But yeah, anyway, next, I'm getting all muddled up today. Next, Alvin Stardust and Johnny Rivers. Yes, with Good Love Can Never Die.

Well, that was Johnny Rivers with his version of Mountain of Love. And the first song in that bracket, Good Love Can Never Die, by Alvin Stardust, is special to me as it has the lyrics, love is good, love is kind. And that sentence was in my wedding ceremony, so I love that song. Because it brings back an amazing memory. Yes, of 40 years ago. Anyway, next we have Ricky Lee Jones and Peter Shelley, because the time is 10 minutes to 11. That is running out and I'm talking too much. Get on with it.

And that was Love Me, Love My Dog. And believe me, my dog rules the house at my place. But that was Love Me, Love My Dog by Peter Shelley. A lighthearted song about making sure that the dog or cat or any of the pet in the family and therefore part of the relationship. So, you know, take me, take my dog. And we started with Ricky Lee Jones and the Jussie Pop number, Chucky Is In Love. The first line of the song is, how come he don't come and PLP with me down at the meter no more? Apparently, PLP stands for Public Leaning Post. There you are. It's an all-American slang for one person, usually a female, leaning up against another person, usually male, in a friendly fashion time. Now, we have come to the end of our show, unfortunately, and I don't know about Peter, but I'm looking forward to putting my feet up and enjoying a beautiful cup of lemon tea. So I will be finishing the program with a song called She Serves a Nice Cup of Tea. In my case, it's a he. He serves a nice cup of tea. We have thoroughly enjoyed spending time with you all, and we hope that you all enjoyed our Capital Jukebox program and that we made you smile, reminisce and dance at some stage in the last 3 hours. I would like to thank Peter for producing so brilliantly for me, and believe me, he's made my job a lot easier. So thank you, Peter. But most of all, we would like to thank all our callers and listeners for letting us share and enjoy this time with you. We will leave you with Conrad until tomorrow morning, when Trish and Mark Edwards will be ready with their Capital Breakfast program. Nice and early in the morning, so as usual, please say hello to them for me, because I will be sleeping. I will be back next week with another jukebox program. But till we meet again, I'll leave you with a tea song, and I will be saying on behalf of myself and Peter, adios amigos, and have a safe and happy week ahead.

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about you, Mr. Gable. I don't want to bother you. Yes, you got a lot of girls that tell you the same thing. And if you don't want to read this letter, well, you don't have to. But I just had to tell you about the time I saw you, and it happened one night. That was the first time I ever saw you. And I knew right then you were the nicest fella in the movies. I guess it was because you acted so, oh, so natural-like. Not like a real actor at all, but just like any fella you'd meet at school or at a party. And then one time I saw you in a picture with Joan Crawford. I had to cry a little, because you loved her so much, and you couldn't handle it. Well, not till the end of the picture, anyway. And then one time I saw you in person. You were going to the Coconut Grove one night, and I was standing there when you got out of your car, and you almost knocked me down. Oh, but it wasn't your fault. I was in the way. But you looked at me, and you smiled. Yeah, you smiled right at me as if you meant it. And I cried all the way home just because you smiled at me for being in your way. Oh, I'll never forget it, Mr. Gable. Honest Injun, you're my favorite actor.

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And when two lovers woo, they still say

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mother, hello father, here I am at Camp Granada. Camp is very entertaining, and they say we'll have some fun if it stops raining. I went hiking with Joe Spivey. He developed poison ivy. You remember Leonard Skinner? He got ptomaine poisoning last night after dinner. All the counselors hate the waiters, and the lake has alligators, and the head coach wants no sissies, so he reads to us from something called Ulysses. Now I don't want this should scare you, but my bunkmate has malaria. You remember Jeffrey Hardy? They're about to organize a searching party.

kiss me. Wait a minute, it stopped hailing. Guys are swimming, guys are sailing, playing baseball. Gee, that's better. Modafada, kindly disregard this letter.

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You're tuned to Conrad right through the wee small hours.

butterflies casting their eyes both in the same direction. You'd never guess that one little yes could start a butterfly collection. A multiplication, that's the name of the game. And each generation, they play the same. Let me tell you now, I'll say one and one is five. You can call me a silly goat, but you take two minks, add two winks. You got a one mink coat. 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

robins. 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A multiplication, that's the name of the game. In every generation, you know they play the same. 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And each generation, they play the same. They better.

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Oh, that's right, I'm sad and blue, cause I can't do the boogaloo. I'm lost, can't do my thing, and that's why I sing. 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

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For he feels all her love walking with him, and he smiles at the things she might say. Then the old man walks up to the hill.

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2: Hello, I'm Sarah Warmby. The federal government says Australia currently has 48 days of petrol, 36 of diesel and 30 of jet fuel in reserves, higher than when the conflict in the Middle East began. Energy Minister Chris Bowen says Australia is in a secure position over the coming months.
3: We have now fuel secured into August, well through June and July. There's a 4 weeks' worth of supplies that I announce every week, but there are also some contracts locked in beyond that. I never make a commitment over and above what we know. We're now getting into the end of May and the beginning of June, so that's encouraging.
2: Opposition leader Angus Taylor has called for unity at the Federal Liberal Council meeting in Melbourne. It's the first meeting of its kind since the Liberals' horror election loss last year. Mr. Taylor also congratulated former Prime Minister Tony Abbott on his election as the Federal President of the Australian Liberal Party. Authorities are urging people along Western Australia's south coast to stay up to date with weather warnings as an intense weather system impacts the lower half of the state. The Bureau of Meteorology's Joey Rawson has told the ABC the storm is expected to be one of the most intense systems to impact the southwest of WA in the past few years.
4: We're looking at the winds 90 to 100 kilometres per hour, continual for a period, but we're not ruling out some higher gusts in that as well. So some, you know, above 100 kilometre gusts when the showers come down, so, and potential thunderstorms. So, and it's going to be quite prolonged as well.
2: A volunteer searcher has found what are believed to be human remains in a remote area of northern Tasmania as part of ongoing efforts to find missing man Peter Willoughby. The 76-year-old disappeared after heading into bushland at Hollybank Reserve, northeast of Launceston, in early October last year. Police say Mr. Willoughby's family has been told of the discovery. Police are investigating after a brawl broke out at a junior sporting match in Sydney Southwest. Jacob Pitolo reports.
5: Up to 40 people are believed to have been involved in a brawl at a junior sporting match. Emergency services were called to the under-17 soccer competition in Revesby on Saturday afternoon, with police telling the Telegraph a fight broke out when a number of spectators entered the field of play. Paramedics treated a 47-year-old man at the scene who was taken to Bankstown Hospital with minor injuries. So far, no one has been charged. Jacob Pitolo, Sydney.
2: Four survivors have made their way out of a flooded cave in Laos a day after another was rescued. The five men had been trapped for more than a week after becoming stuck while looking for gold. South Australian cave diver Josh Richards went to join the rescue effort. He says everyone is beginning to reflect on the ordeal.
6: They're pretty happy. I think everyone's very relieved. That's the overwhelming sense here is relief. The peak of excitement has passed now that we know that the four of them are out and that they're healthy. I think everyone's starting to finally take a very well-earned and deep breath.
2: And briefly, Australia, the US and UK say they will develop underwater drone technology to protect undersea cables as part of the AUKUS pact. This is AIR News. The Bulldogs have dug deep to notch a hard-fought four-point victory over Collingwood 97-93 in the AFL. Bulldogs coach Luke Beveridge says the Pies nearly walked away with the win.
7: For our boys to just hold sway, it just continues to build spirit. You don't get the ones you miss out on back, but it's one that didn't get away, which is really important in our season.
2: Wins also to the Dockers and Swans. The Knights are celebrating four in a row, taking down the Eels 28-22 in the NRL. The Tigers and Storm also celebrated wins. And tennis, the day seven action continues at the French Open. And for his updates, here's Air Sports' Paul Walsh.
8: Australia's participation in the singles draw at Roland Garros has come to an end with the defeat of Daria Kasatkina at the hands of the world number one, Arina Sabalenka. The top seed was ruthless from the start, forcing Kasatkina into errors. However, to her credit, the 29-year-old fought back in the second with a final scoreline 6-love, 7-5. While Sabalenka advanced to the round of 16, seeds 4 and 6, Coco Gauff and Amanda Anisimova, were both defeated However, 16th seed and four times Grand Slam champion Naomi Osaka took the points over 17th seed Iva Jovic from the USA. For the men, there were strong wins to the Italian pair, Flavio Caboli and Matteo Berrettini. This is Paul Walsh for Air Sport.
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1: Hello, I'm Sarah Warmby. The United States, Australia and the UK have unveiled a new project under the second pillar of the AUKUS agreement. The new initiative will see unmanned underwater drones developed to protect undersea cables and to boost defence capabilities. The announcement was made on the sidelines of the Shangri-La Dialogue in Singapore, the Asia-Pacific region's premier defence forum. Defence Minister Richard Marles says it is a significant development in the AUKUS journey.
2: All of this is the single biggest industrial project in Australia's history. All of this represents the biggest leap in Australia's military capability in more than a century, really since the establishment of the Navy.
1: Ukraine is reportedly using a new AI drone as it steps up attacks on Russian logistics in the occupied south of the country. Here's the BBC's Paul Brown.
3: Footage released by pro-Ukrainian social media channels shows multiple strikes on vehicles between the cities of Mariupol and Melitopol. The aftermath of these attacks has also been captured on video by motorists as they pass scattered wreckage on the roadside. Analysts say the operation is making use of Ukraine's Hornet drone, an AI-enabled unmanned aerial vehicle, or UAV, which has been trained using thousands of hours of video to identify Russian military targets. Experts told us that the Hornet has a 150-kilometer range and packs more than enough explosive to take out non-armoured vehicles.
1: To Victoria, and Labor and the Coalition may have to pay back millions of dollars in donations received from legacy investment funds after a major High Court ruling. The Age is reporting the government's been given new advice that it would be unlawful for any of the parties to use that money to campaign in this year's state election. Labor, Liberals and the Nationals have relied on legacy investment funds for decades in order to help finance their campaigns. Another rally will be held at Brisbane's Victoria Park, protesting plans to build a stadium at the site for the 2032 Olympics. Indigenous groups have been camping out in the park, arguing the land shouldn't be redeveloped as it has significant cultural value. One group says it plans to pull down the fencing, which has gone up ahead of construction starting tomorrow. Around 5,000 homes along Perth's coast are without power following a once-in-5-year storm. People are urged to keep up to date with warnings through the Weather Bureau's website and also through Emergency WA. Meantime, the Bureau is warning South Australians to brace for strong winds, with that powerful system set to move across the state from tomorrow. Michael Conway from the Bureau says Adelaide is in the firing line.
4: It's bringing severe weather to WA tonight, and then very quickly moves over in one day to be near us tomorrow. So the winds will be ramping up on Monday morning to northerlies around 45 kilometres an hour. That sort of range may be stronger, and there may be warnings put out.
1: Also in news, some children's disability workers could lose their jobs as a result of changes to the NDIS. And train services across regional Queensland will be reduced from tomorrow due to an ongoing industrial dispute. This is Air News. Sydney is celebrating a crushing 114-point win over Richmond in the AFL, helped by Charlie Curnow's club-best 8 goals and Isaac Heaney's 32 disposals and 5 goals. The final score 25-21-70 to 8-8-56. Swans coach Dean Cox full of praise for the players.
5: I thought it was a really consistent performance. I think it was from all our players across the board for majority of the game. We got scored against on entry a little bit too easy at the start of the game. But, you know, to be able to rectify that and to be hard to play against was really satisfying.
1: The Bulldogs and Dockers also had wins. To rugby league, and it hasn't been a great year for Melbourne, but they're only 6 points outside the top eight after they registered their third win from four matches with a gritty 18-4 victory over Sydney. Storm coach Craig Bellamy says it would have been nice to score a few more points.
6: The Roosters defended really well, and we just stuck with what we had planned to do. And then, you know, like, again, we didn't score a whole heap of points either, but we scored enough points to win the game, and that's what's important in the end.
1: In the other games, the Tigers and Knights both posted wins. And in the tennis, Daria Kasatkina has been knocked out of the French Open, the Aussie going down to the world number one, Arina Sabalenka, in the third round. Australian Independent Radio News.
7: Current temperature in the city of Perth is 18.4 degrees. The lowest temperature overnight was 16.6 at 7:30 this morning. The relative humidity is 63%, and we've had 19 millimetres of rain since 9 a.m. yesterday. It's going to be cloudy, very high chance of showers today. The chance of a thunderstorm near the coast in the evening. Damaging winds possible, possibly destructive with showers and thunderstorms in the afternoon and evening. Winds northwesterly, 35 to 50 kilometres per hour, tending westerly, 40 to 60 kilometres in the morning. For Monday the 1st of June, the forecast maximum is 19 degrees with a minimum of 12 overnight. Showers and wind easing tomorrow. And for Tuesday the 2nd of June, the forecast maximum is 20 degrees with a minimum of 11. Once again, showers are forecast for Tuesday.

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This is Sunday Breakfast, and this is Capital Community Radio, Capital 101.7 FM and Capital Digital. I'm Trish Edwards. I'll be with you during the next 2 hours playing music to accompany your start to this Sunday morning. Mark is my producer. Our phone number 9364 9888, or the SMS line is 0491 866 22. That's 0491 866 22. The first song in your Sunday Breakfast this morning was by John Sebastian, Welcome Back, the theme to the television series Welcome Back, Cotter, which launched the career of John Travolta. We've already got some messages. We've had an SMS from Sylvia, who's looking forward to our spiritual selection, and a very good morning to Rita of Cloverdale. It's very wet and very windy outside. I do hope that our music will warm you up.

14 minutes past 7 o'clock. That was Roy Orbison singing the Johnny Mercer song Dream. And You Turn the Tables on Me was sung by Helen Ward with the Benny Goodman Orchestra. Current warnings are that your sprinklers need to be switched off from the 1st of June until the 31st every year. Both businesses and households are included. In winter, we can let nature water our gardens and switch our sprinklers off to make big water savings, which is a good idea. Our spiritual bracket of music for this Sunday begins with All People That on Earth Do Dwell, written by Scottish clergyman William Keith. It is based on Psalm 100. We hear it this morning by the Jubilate Singers.

With that extended bracket of music, you heard Gloria by the Sydney Philharmonia Motet Choir. Great West Australian talent in Hanushka, Jesus My Lord. Adagio from Sonata in C by Handel by Jacqueline Dupre and Herbert Downes. And Harry Secombe doing a great job with The Lord Is My Shepherd. Our quote this week is short and sweet. It's by Jonathan Winters, and it goes like this: if your ship doesn't come in, swim out to it. Let's hear now from Frank Sinatra.

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2: We got to be fast, soldado.

A very good morning to you. If you're just joining us, that was Gene Kelly and the Gershwin Brothers song, I Got Rhythm, from the movie An American in Paris. We had another song with Johnny Mercer lyrics, Travelin' Light. Billie Holiday was singing that one. And from 1940, Tommy Dorsey Orchestra with Frank Sinatra, East of the Sun, West of the Moon. The Collectible Society of Western Australia is holding an antique and collector's fair on Saturday the 13th and Sunday the 14th of June, 9:30 a.m. to 4 p.m. There's loads of vintage treasures to be had and refreshments will be available. It's on at the South Perth Civic Centre, located on the corner of South Terrace and Sandgate Street. For all inquiries, please call Brad on 0408 929 618. That's Brad on 0408 929 618. And if you'd like to give us a call at the station, the number is 9364 9888 or 0491 866 22 if you'd like to send us an SMS. 0491 866 22.

10 minutes before 8 o'clock. We just heard Puff the Magic Dragon by Peter, Paul and Mary. Peter Yarrow from Peter, Paul and Mary was born this day, the 31st of May in the year 1938. We heard Patrizio Bana with Vincent Omare, a Neapolitan song which means near the sea. And Doris Day sang It Had to Be You with Paul Weston and his orchestra. A very good morning to Mary and Mike of Swanbourne. This stormy morning is a good time to be staying in and listening to Capital Community Radio. And Marie of Corrine, thank you so much for your lovely comment. And yes, I did do a breakfast program during our lockdown for COVID. Well, next up is a song from an Australian stage legend.

The time is 8 o'clock. 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I'm Trish Edwards. Mark is my producer. Our phone number at the studio, 9364 9888, or the SMS line.